0: Pare, ang catcalling ay isang uri ng sexual harassment. Di biro ang sexual harassment at di nakakamacho ang pang-aabuso. Isang paalala mula sa Philippine Commission on Women.
1: Maging fuel efficient, so regular na preventive maintenance, malinis na air filter, fuel injectors at engine oil, may savings ka na aabot sa 2%.
2: This is a public service announcement from the Department of Energy and this station.
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4: Okay, at although test broadcast pa rin po tayo, hindi pa full power, ay regular na yung programming po na makikinig nyo ngayon sa aming himpilan ng DWFS 87.9 FM, Radyo Pilipinas, Radyo Publiko Lucena. At we'll be announcing yung announcing the launching of this station sometime soon. Okay? Magandang balita po para po sa ating mga kababayan na nakikinig ngayon na naghahanap pa rin po ng trabaho.

0: Your Honor, you may we just note for the record that the documents presented to this witness were defense exhibits.
1: That has been noted.
2: Noted.
1: Okay, so punta naman po tayo dun sa responses ng

0: existing council. Your Honor, David po pangalan niya para pwede niyo siya i-direct kung nagkakamali ho siya, kung hindi yun naayon yung fina-flash niya.
1: Thank you for that, counsel.
0: Okay. Sige, punta tayo dito
2: can
0: sa...
2: Can also, Your Honor, call our assistant counsel, Your Honor, Attorney De La Cruz.
1: He may approach.
0: So, etong exhibit na to, again, we'll use our exhibit counsel. Etong exhibit na to, minarkahan po as D-1-115-OVP-C. Okay. So, eto po. So, kasama ho dun sa submission ng Office of the Vice President is a certification dated April 4, 2024. Tama ho?
3: Opo, kasama po ito, yun sa response.
0: Okay, salamat, Celine. Ito ay inisyo ni Raymond Dante P. Latchika.
3: Opo, tama.
0: Okay, so sinasabi ho dito sa first paragraph, this is to certify that the confidential activities such as surveillance and information gathering were performed in 127 areas during the first quarter of CY 2023 and 111 areas during the second quarter of 2023, which enabled the team to prevent untoward incidents from transpiring during the engagements of the Vice President and the implementation of the programs of the Office of the Vice President, including the establishment of 3 new satellite offices, Isabela in Cagayan Valley, Bicol, and Barm, and the implementation of OVP Libreng Sakay. Do you see that, Celine?
3: Yes, po.
0: Okay, salamat. Pero sinabi nyo sa findings nyo na it doesn't pass the proof of success of the intelligence activities, correct?
3: Yes po, okay. Under 4.8.5, okay. Hindi po siya sufficient.
0: So, kasali po dyan sa letter na yan are what we call as Protective Intelligence Operations Report for the engagements of Vice President Sara Z. Duterte. Nakita niyo ho ba yun?
3: Opo, tama po.
0: Okay, so sa bawat quarter na yon, may summary of intelligence work. Nabasa niyo ho ba yun?
3: Yung summary po nung...
0: ang tanong ko, nabasa niyo ba bawat quarter yung summary of intelligence work?
3: Yung kwan po, narrative po nung ano yung activity, date, okay. Location,
0: okay.
3: Yung timeline po. Sige po. Nakalagay po sa PIOR.
0: So, I'll take that answer, no? So,
2: please. Never mind, Your Honor.
0: I'm showing you this... I am showing you this document, no? This is marked as our Exhibit D-1-115-OVP-C, Your Honor. With the caption, Protective Intelligence Operations Report for the engagements of Vice President Sara Z. Duterte, first quarter CY 2023. Now, punta ho tayo sa item number 4. Okay, number 2 muna tayo sa scope, no? You can read it with me. This report pertains to the narrative of events and accomplishments of VPSPG in terms of protective intelligence. Do you confirm that? Protective intelligence operations.
3: Opo, tama okay. Po.
0: During the engagements of Vice President Sara Z. Duterte for the first quarter of CY 2023. Do you confirm that?
3: Opo, tama.
0: All right. Number 4. Punta tayo sa number 4. Item 4, you can read it with me. The protective intelligence activities carried out in support of the Vice Presidential Security and Protection Group's protective security operations for the places of engagement of the Vice President Sara Z. Duterte or Vice President Sara Duterte from January 1 to March 31, 2023 are listed below. So, nakita niyo yan. Sakto yung basa ko ng narrative.
3: Opo, nakalagay po yung engagement.
0: Okay, salamat. No? Pero nakalagay ho dito in support of the Presidential Security and Protection Group's protective security operations.
3: Based po

0: sa document. Alright, sige. Letter A. Nakalagay dito ika 106 na taong pagkakasarinlan ng Bustos Minasa festival ceremony opening. So nakalagay date covered January 2 to January 10, 2023, location BMA Park, poblasyon Bustos, Bulacan. Number 3, probable threats, NPA and criminalities. So number 4, detailed intel collection team, ICT. Nakita niyo ba 'yan?
1: Opo, based po sa document.
0: Okay, salamat po. Nakalagay po sa timeline of activities na 'to, may nakalagay yung table, no? Tingnan lang natin isa-isa, no, kung ito ba talaga ay intelligence work o hindi, no? So etong number 5, tingnan po natin yung item number 5. Liaising with intel operatives and respective informants of the PNP for the data information gathering needed for the threat assessment on criminalities in the municipality of Bustos and its neighboring communities. Ano yan? Intelligence work ho yan? Or ano lang ng admin work lang ng Office of the Vice President?
1: Ang pagkakaintindi ko po dyan, yan yung naging part ng ano yung activities, yung sa...
0: Hindi, tatanungin kita, based on how it appears, ano yan? Liaising with intel operatives, ano yan? Normal lang yan sa Office of the Vice President na mag-liaise with intel operatives? Or part ho ba yan ng intelligence work? Sa tingin nyo lang ho.
1: Papasok po siya sa intelligence gathering.
0: Okay, salamat po. Number 7, intelligence fusion for the threat assessment and situation update. Ano ho yan? Papasok ho yan sa intelligence or normal work lang yan ng OVP?
1: Sa intelligence.
0: Salamat po. Okay, ito. Dito tayo sa actual operations, no? Profiling of participants who will be attending the event provided by organizers. Part 2 ba yan ng normal na function ng OVP? Or papasok po siya sa intelligence work?
1: Sa intelligence work po.
0: Okay, salamat po. Deployment of intel operatives and informants along routes, primary and alternate, from the landing zone to the venue. Is that an OVP admin work or intelligence related ho yan?
1: Kasama po yan sa intelligence related activities.
0: Okay, salamat po. Okay, gusto ko man hong isa-isahin ito, Your Honor, no? Pero I think we are constrained by time, but the court can peruse, no, the documents, no, for its
2: we
0: information.
2: We have all the time, Mr. Witness.
0: Gusto mo, attorney?
3: Go ahead. Once it is formally offered, that's when we will be able to peruse it.
0: So, okay, so ito yung first quarter pa lang ho ito, Ms. Celine, no? Let's go to the second quarter. Okay, so punta ho tayo sa second quarter ng 2023. Okay, it is covered by the same letter of Mr. La Chica. Okay, so punta ho tayo dito sa title, no? By the way, Your Honor, this is marked as our Exhibit D-1-115-OVP-M. Okay, so ang title ho neto ay Protective Intelligence Operations Report for the Engagements of Vice President Sara Z. Duterte, Second Quarter 2023. Now, punta ho tayo sa scope. Basahin ho natin, Ms. Celine, no? This report, number 2, item 2, this report pertains to the narrative of events and accomplishments of VPSPG in terms of protective intelligence operations during the engagements of Vice President Sara Z. Duterte for the second quarter of 2023. Tama ho ba yung binasa ko?
1: Opo, tama po.
0: Ay, salamat po. Narrative, number 4. The protective intelligence activities carried out in support of the Vice Presidential Security and Protection Group's protective security operations for the places of engagement of the Vice President Sara Duterte from April 1 to June 30, 2023 are listed below. Sige ho. Letter A. Puntahan ho natin yung letter A, no? Yung caption ho niya, National Economic and Development Authority Social Development Committee Cabinet Level Meeting. Do you see that?
1: Opo.
0: Okay. So, yung date covered po niya ay April 2 to 5, 2023. Tama ho ba?
1: Opo.
0: Okay. Location ho niya ay Astoria Plaza Hotel, 15J, Escriva Drive, Ortigas Business District, Pasig City, Metro Manila. Tama ho?
1: Opo, tama po.
0: Okay, thank you. Nakalagay ho ang possible threats. Letter A, cost-oriented groups, open close parenthesis, NDF. And letter B, criminal groups. Nakita niyo ho ba yan?
1: Opo.
0: Okay. Number 4, detailed intel collection team, ICT. Tama po?
1: Opo, tama okay. po.
0: So number 5, nakalagay na dito yung timeline of activities. No, shown below the timeline of activities for the engagement of the Vice President. Now, punta ko tayo sa number 3. Okay. Liaising with intel operatives and respective informants of the PNP for the data information gathering needed for the threat assessment on criminals in Pasig City and its neighboring communities. Ano ho ba yan? Administrative work lang ho ba yan ng OVP or part ho ba yan ng intel work? Tingin niyo ho.
1: Intel work po.
0: Okay. Number 6, intelligence fusion with for the threat assessment and situation update. Intelligence work or normal lang yan na part ng OVP? Admin work?
1: Intelligence work po.
0: Okay, salamat po. Okay. Eto, number 8, ocular inspection, casing and surveillance of the venue. Ano ba yan? Part lang yan ng OVP admin work or intelligence work po yan? Sa tingin nyo po?
1: Intelligence work po.
0: Okay, salamat po. Number 12, final briefing to intel operatives and informants. Part 2 ba yan ng final briefing to intel operatives and informants, is that part of the confidential operations of the VP, OVP, or normal work lang yan ng OVP?
1: Papasok po siya as confidential work.
0: Okay, confidential work, no? So, actual operations, ito, number 14. Okay, number 14 tayo. Number 13 muna. Ito, interesting. Profiling and security tagging of participants who will be attending the event. Part 2 ba ng confidential activity yan or normal lang yan na part ng OVP? Admin work. Number 12 po.
1: Kasama po sa parang papasok siya sa surveillance.
0: Okay, surveillance, no? Number 14, okay, deployment of intel operatives and informants along routes, primary and alternate from the PNP and MMDA. Part 2 ba yan ng surveillance activities or normal lang yan sa OVP?
1: Part po ng surveillance activities.
0: Okay, salamat po. Number 16, provided intelligence coverage prior to the arrival, actual and departure of the Vice President. Part 2 ba yan ng surveillance or normal lang yan sa OVP?
1: Surveillance.
0: Okay, salamat. May nakalagay dito na post operations, no? Okay, number 18. Continuous collaboration with the intel operatives of Pasig City Police Office. Surveillance ba yan or normal lang na admin work yan ng Office of the Vice President?
1: Surveillance.
0: Okay, salamat po. Sige. No. Meron pa tayong ibang nakalista ho dito which the Honorable Court can also peruse. Okay. So, punta ho tayo sa third quarter. Another letter to certification. Ah, okay. Punta ko tayo sa third quarter. Covered ho to ng certification pa ho ni Mr. La Chica ho, no? Na dated April 6, 2024.
1: Yung sa third quarter po, September 30, 2023.
0: Yes, pero I mean, covered pa yun ng submission kasi nakalagay naman dito. Wait, XR. Excuse me lang, Your Honor. I will confirm with my counsel. Okay. Ayun na. So, may... Okay. May certification dito na sinabit si Mr. Dante La Chica dated September 30, 2023. Nakalagay ho dito. Babasahin ko ho, Celine. Okay lang?
1: Apo.
0: Sige, sabay tayo. Ito, no? This is to certify... Silene pala, sorry po. This is to certify that confidential activities such as surveillance and information gathering were performed in 122 areas during the third quarter of CY 2023, which enabled the team to prevent untoward incidents from transpiring during the engagements of the Vice President and in the implementation of the programs of the Office of the Vice President, including the establishment of 3 new satellite offices, Isabela in Cagayan Valley, Bicol and Barm, and the implementation of the OVP Libreng Sakay program. Tama ho ba yung binabasa ko?
1: Opo.
0: Okay, so ito ho yung naging support niya, proof of success of the information gathering na sinabit ni Office of the Vice President, tama ho?
1: Opo, response po nila sa EOM for the third
0: Salamat
1: quarter.
0: Salamat po. Your Honor, this has been marked as Exhibit D-1-116-OVP-B for the court's information. Now, may naka-attach dito na PIOR, no? Yun yung tawag natin doon, no? Protective Intelligence Operations Report. For the engagements of Vice President Sara G. Duterte for the third quarter of 2023. Okay, nakikita niyo ho ba yan?
1: Opo.
0: Your Honor, this has been marked as Exhibit D-1-116-OVP-C for the respondent. Now, tingnan ho natin yung scope again, Celine. No? This report pertains to the narrative of events and accomplishments of the VPSPG in terms of protective intelligence operations during the engagement of the Vice President Sara G. Duterte for the third quarter, CY 2023. Do you see that?
1: Opo.
0: Okay, salamat. Number 4, narrative. The protective intelligence activities carried out in support of the Vice Presidential Security and Protection Group's protective security operations for the places of engagements of the Vice President Sara Duterte from July 1 to September 30, 2023 are listed below. Tama ba yung binabasa ko?
1: Opo, tama po.
0: Okay, thank you. So letter A, may nakalagay ho doon, DPWH inauguration and opening of Davao City Coastal Bypass Project, Segment A. Date covered, June 28 to July 1, 2023. Location, Davao City Coastal Road, Times Beach, Ecoland, Davao City. Sakto? Sakto pa yung binabasa ko?
1: Opo, tama.
0: Okay, thank you. Probable threats, letter A. Cost-oriented groups, open close parenthesis, NDF, and letter B, criminal groups. Tama po?
1: Opo, tama.
0: Okay, thank you. Number 4, detailed intel collection team, ICT.
2: Mga kababayan, pansamantala po muna nating iwanan ang special coverage sa 15th araw ng paglilitis, the impeachment hearing of Vice President Sara Duterte upang bigyang daan ang mga balitang hatid ng Radyo Pilipinas News Nationwide kasama sina Jan Mogol at Ted Oliva. 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
2: Time to celebrate kulturang Pinoy. 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Anything and everything fun and Filipino. Ito ang Pinoy Kultura.
3: Famously known as the lead female character in the epic 19th century narrative of José Rizal's Noli Me Tangere, ang Maria Clara ay isang traditional dress na ginagamit ng mga Filipina.
4: Touch Me Not may not just be the title translation of José Rizal's book. Pwede rin yan ang sinasabi niya sa kanyang pananamit, since the dress covers almost all of her person.
3: It surely does. Ang Maria Clara ay may apat na bahagi. The saya, which is a long dress, the tapis, which is a knee-long skirt, the camisa, which is a colorless chemise, and the panuelo, which is a stiff scarf.
4: Paano kaya niya pinatigas yung scarves na di siya nabaluktot sa hangin?
3: Sa pagplansya yan, gumagamit ata sila ng starch para nakatindig yung scarf all day long. And although the design of the Maria Clara has transformed through the years, in the 20th century, ang Maria Clara ay nag-evolve na to a terno.
4: Terno, now that's what we mostly hear these days. That's the dress most, if not all, Miss Universe Philippines title holders wear during the nightgown segment in the global pageant.
5: Good evening, my name is Gloria Diaz, and I'm from Manila.
6: Miss Philippines!
4: Those butterfly sleeves are really a fashion statement the whole fashion world can't help mention and admire.
3: Exactly. Pinapasikat nila yung humble piña cloth natin, which is what most ternos are made of. And with the ever-changing times, mixed with silk and ibang materials na rin, giving the terno a modern twist na sumasama sa changing standards in fashion today. Although the Maria Clara style has changed through the years, yung imahe of the classic Maria Clara can still be seen in every terno produced.
4: Ang trahedya naman, if you've read Noli Me Tangere, which I assume we all have had in high school, unless you were so zoned out. Maria Clara and Crisóstomo Ibarra don't end up together, but that's for another cultura.
3: It sure is. Now that's a quick look at cultura, because our culture is cool.
2: Yan ang Pinoy kultura, because our culture is cool.
0: Right, matapos po ang lunch break ay nag-resume na po ang Senate Impeachment Court at naroon ang ating kasamang si Nympha Asuncion. Nympha.
1: Ang paglilitis, the impeachment hearing of Vice President Sara Duterte, a Radyo Pilipinas coverage.
7: Yes, tapos ng alauna ay natapos na itong lunch break ng impeachment court at sa ngayon ay nagpapatuloy itong cross-examination ng defense team sa katawan ni Attorney Christine Ferrer dito sa testigo ng prosecution na si COA Ikfao State Auditor Sailin Ocampo. 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So pakinggan na natin yung pagpapatuloy ng cross-examination ng defense dyan sa plenary hall ng Senado.
8: Provision, now that provision enumerates the liquidation documents that should be submitted to the ICFAO, right?
9: Opo, tama
8: okay.
9: Po.
8: Okay, first is liquidation report. Correct?
9: Opo.
8: Next, certified copy of the check and paid DV or disbursement voucher of the cash advance drawn for the CF being liquidated, signed and or approved by the head of office with certification by the agency accountant, stamped and printed on the DV. Is that correct?
9: Opo, tama po.
8: Okay. And number three, documentary evidence of payments and certification from the HOA. And there is a format for that under Annex B of the JC, correct?
9: Opo, tama po.
8: Then physical and financial plan.
9: Opo. Okay. Tama po.
8: And then certified copy of accomplishment report and its proof of submission to the Office of the President, the Senate, President and House Speaker. Is that correct?
9: Opo. Tama po.
8: Okay. And then copy of the transmittal letter of the DV and supporting documents pertaining to the cash advance being liquidated. Tapos yan ay may receiving copy ng COA audit team leader.
9: Opo, tama po.
8: Okay. So, lahat naman ho yan, no, based sa inyong audit, na-submit ho yan ng Office of the Vice President for the fourth quarter of 2022 as well as the first to third quarters of 2023.
9: Opo.
8: Okay. Na-submit din ho yan when it comes to the liquidation of confidential funds of the DepEd for the first to third quarter of 2023.
9: Opo, tama.
8: Okay, thank you po. So, precisely nga, yun nga yung nag-come up po kayo ng audit findings ninyo in the form of the notices of disallowance.
9: Opo, doon na po pumasok sa notices of disallowance.
8: Okay, so, can we go back to the second ND? Ralph, can you please give a copy to the witness? That is dated March 1, 2026. 31, Your Honor. I stand corrected. March 31, 2026. Okay, they have that copy already. Let's go to paragraph 2. Celine? Celine. Paragraph 2, it says there, based on the results of our evaluation, with due consideration to subsequent information given under oath during the hearings of the Committee on Good Government and Public Accountability of the House of Representatives, the amount of 375 million is hereby disallowed in audit. Nakita niyo ba yan?
9: Opo, tama po.
8: So, I'm just curious, Celine, isn't it that the audit of confidential expenses be based on the liquidation documents submitted by the agency?
9: Pwede din po kaming mag-rely sa available information po.
8: Mag-rely sa available information?
9: Yes po. And yung information po na ito is galing dun sa Committee on Good Government and Public Accountability.
8: Yes, I just cited that. I'll propound questions later. But nakalagay ho ba sa JC na pwede kayong mag-rely specifically no, dun sa committee hearing na ginawa ng CGGPA, no, Committee on Good Governance and Public Accountability?
9: Pwede po siyang pumasok dun sa 6.2.3.7 na other supporting documents or necessary for the audit. Dun po siya papasok.
8: Dun siya papasok?
9: Opo.
8: Sa other supporting documents?
9: Opo, kasi parang additional information po.
8: Okay. But isn't that a hearing? Wala namang... ano ba yung documents na nanggagaling dun from... Anyway, I'll withdraw my question. Pero, naalala mo yung nag-testify dito si Wamil? Si Auditor, Co-Auditor Wamil? Naalala mo yun? The day before you testified?
9: Opo, nag-testify po siya. Pero ano pong...
8: Okay, I'm about to ask you a question. So, noong August 5, 2026, nag-testify si Attorney Wamil, and he was asked by the good Senator Erwin Tulfo, okay, and the good Senator said, no, nasa ano po yan journal, but I'm saying every agency na meron pong intel or confidential fund, do they have to undergo audit periodically or random lang? Dahil marami po tayong ahensya ng gobyerno na may intelligence confidential fund na hindi naman dapat. And Attorney Wamil said, ang audit po namin ay based dun sa liquidation documents na sinubmit po nila. So, would you agree with me that the TSNs that form part of the CGGPA hearings were not part of the liquidation documents that were submitted by the OVP?
9: Hindi po siya naging part ng submission, pero...
8: Okay lang. Okay, I have to, ano. Okay na yun, no? You can answer me with yes or no. No? So, hindi ho part yon sa liquidation documents ng OVP.
10: Your Honor, this question is misleading. This witness never testified that it is part of the submissions or documents submitted by the OVP or DepEd by way of liquidation of confidential funds.
11: I think counsel is quoting paragraph 2 of the notice of disqualification that they took into account. Based on the results of, with due consideration, they took into consideration the Committee on Good Government and Public Accountability report. Witness may answer.
8: Yes. Thank you, Your Honor.
9: Pwede pong pakiulit yung tanong?
8: Sige, agree ho ba kayo na yung mga transcript of stenographic notes doon sa CGGPA hearing, Committee on Good Government and Public Accountability, hindi po kasama doon sa liquidation documents na sinubmit po ng OVP, Office of the Vice President?
9: Ay, hindi po kasama sa submission.
8: Okay, salamat po. Hindi din po kasama doon sa sinubmit na liquidation documents po ng DepEd?
9: Hindi din po.
8: Okay, thank you. Let's go back to the notice of disallowance, please. Okay, can we go to the opening statement? Yung we have audited the submitted liquidation reports. Nakita niyo mo yan?
9: Opo.
8: Okay, so that opening statement says, we have audited the submitted liquidation reports and its supporting documents for the cash advances of confidential fund of the OVP for the period February 6 to 30 of the calendar year 2023 as detailed below. I am reading it, right?
9: Opo.
8: Okay. So, okay. Based dito, no? Dito nga, no? Yung audit ninyo are based lang dun sa submitted documents.
9: Opo, based okay. Po dun sa submitted documents.
8: Thank you. Now, dun po tayo sa ND, no? May nakalagay, you can go over ho, no? May nakalagay ho ba na word yan na misuse of funds? Ground po ba yun ng disallowance? If you go over the ND?
9: Wala po dito yung word na misuse, pero
8: during... I'll ask you later, no? If I have questions on that. Not... Okay, thank you. So wala ho dun, no? How about the word corruption? Meron ho ba?
9: Based po dito sa wordings ng ND, walang nakalagay
8: po. Okay. How about misappropriation? May nakalagay ho ba dyan?
9: Yung mismong word po na yun, wala rito. Pero, Mr. Recycling.
8: Okay. Yun lang ho yung tanong ko.
11: Kindly just answer the question, Ms. Eileen, so that we can move forward faster. Kung ano lang po yung tanong?
9: Okay po. Thank you.
11: Opposing counsel will have her chance at redirect.
8: Okay. So, dun tayo sa acknowledgement receipts, no? Earlier, you testified that you reviewed the acknowledgement receipts, okay, which form part of the liquidation documents ng OVP at saka ng DepEd.
9: Opo, tama.
8: In fact, nag-come up kayo nung summary?
9: Yes po, during my evaluation, tinabulate ko po yung acknowledgement receipts.
8: Okay, and you have reviewed 1,823 ARs for the OVP. Tama ba yung number na yon?
9: Ang pagkakatanda ko po is hindi ko makakuha yung total pero
8: more or less
9: 519 sa first, 530 and 774 sa third quarter.
11: The court will confirm 1,823 as manifested by the counsel for the panel of prosecutors.
8: Okay, and for the DepEd, it's 1,824?
9: Opo, tama po.
8: Okay. For a total of 3,647 ARs.
9: Yes po, for the for the 2023 po ng both.
8: Yes,
9: OVP and DepEd.
8: That is I'm about to ask that, no. That pertains to the first three quarters of those two agencies. Correct?
9: Opo, tama po.
8: Now, of course, in identifying the ARs, kahapon, no, you provided schedules.
9: Yung tabulation
8: okay.
9: Ko po.
8: We will be showing the schedules, Your Honor, to the witness.
11: When you say schedule, counsel, you mean
8: the
11: dates?
8: The summaries, Your Honor, that they provided to us yesterday.
11: With the dates.
10: They're not schedules, Your Honor.
8: Or summaries. I stand corrected.
11: Tables
10: and
11: summaries.
10: Tabulations, Your Honor.
11: Yes, yes. Tables
10: there
11: and summaries.
10: Just to clarify, Honorable Pisaling.
11: Yes, Attorney Kapunan.
10: The documents presented by this witness are of two natures. One is a tabulation, which is marked, and the other is a summary. The summary of the tabulation, Your Honor.
11: Marked
10: separately
11: dash
10: marked,
11: one.
10: Your Honor. Dash one, dash two, dash one, Your Honor. Okay. So what is counsel referring to? The summary, the tabulation?
8: I will
10: tabulation?
8: Be confronting the witness. At
11: the tabulation,
8: Kapunan.
11: I guess.
8: Yes.
11: Proceed, counsel.
8: Thank you, Your Honor. So you have identified this in open court, this summary and tabulations. Okay, for the first quarter, that's February 1 to March 30, 2023. Okay. Can you peruse this? This was marked as Exhibit P-1-33 of the prosecution.
11: So that's the tabulation for the first quarter.
8: Is that the tabulation that you made for the first quarter of 2023?
9: Opo, ito po yung tabulation for the first quarter of 2023 ng DepEd.
8: Okay, thank you. So, in this tabulation, you provided the date, the document, the particulars, and the amount.
9: Opo, tama po.
8: But you did not provide the place of payment.
9: Wala pong, ang nilagay ko lang po hanggang dyan.
8: Hanggang dito lang.
9: Opo.
8: Okay. Importante yung ba yung place of payment sa findings ng COA ICFAO?
9: Hindi po namin isinama yun sa findings po namin.
8: Okay, hindi na nyo isinama sa findings ninyo. Such that, kung may disbursements on the same date and they occurred in different places, hindi na-covered yun ng findings ng COA ICFAO.
9: Because we presume regularity po dahil dun sa certification na certification under oath ng SDO that it was for confidential operations and it is necessary and for legal purposes po.
8: Okay, thank you. Okay, I'm showing you another set of do you call this summary or schedule?
11: Table.
9: Tabulation.
8: Okay, tabulation. This was marked as your Exhibit P-1-32.
9: Opo, tama po.
8: This tabulation pertains to, you're the one who...
9: This is kwan po, for OBP for the third quarter of 2023 po.
8: Okay. Hindi rin nakalagay yung lugar na... place of payment in each of the tabulations that you made.
9: Yung mga acknowledgement receipts po kasi sa OBP, walang nakalagay na address.
8: Hindi, I'm asking you.
10: Ask and answer, Your Honor.
8: Hindi, I'm asking her, Your Honor.
10: That's the answer.
8: I'm confirming na wala ditong nakalagay na place of payment.
9: Opo, wala po. Wala po.
8: Okay, walang nakalagay.
9: OBP.
8: Okay, thank you. And, sorry, I'll go back to this document, no? Wala din siyang pirma at pangalan mo?
9: Kasi po, working paper ko lang po. Yun.
8: Working paper mo to. Okay. Wala din siyang title, heading?
9: Opo, hindi na po nailagay dito.
8: Hindi
9: sa
8: na nailagay.
9: Na
8: hindi ka nalilito?
9: Kasi po yung dates po is pertaining to the okay. Third quarter.
8: Alright. Wala ding perma, no? Kasi nga working paper mo.
10: Ask and answer, Your Honor.
11: Answer.
10: No working papers, no signature needed.
11: Asked and answered. Move on, counsel.
8: Your Honor, please, the lawyer is counsel is answering for the witness. I was asking for the signature.
10: Your Honor, please.
11: Attorney Lorna, it's okay. Asked and answered, counsel, move on. She already answered that it's her working
8: okay.
11: Paper and therefore did not sign it.
8: Yes, Your Honor. Of course, ito rin, no? This one is scheduled P-1-34. Kasi hindi ko ma-identify kung anong schedule ho yan.
10: Again, Your Honor.
9: Yung may mga nakalagay po na counterinsurgency, abuse protection, abuse prevention and control within schools, anti-illegal operations, at anti-extremism, it's for the Department of Education.
8: Okay. Pero, okay, of course, it did not say the Department of Education.
9: Opo, pero yun po yung...
8: Okay, yun.
9: Pinapertain niya.
8: Sige. And then, etong counter, etong P-1-35, ano ho ito? Kasi nakalagay ho, counter-insurgency programs, July 12 to 30, September 30, 2023.
9: Ito po is for the Department of Education for the third quarter po ng 2023.
8: Okay, so hindi nakalagay yung Department of Education.
9: Opo.
8: Dito, okay. Kasi nga, working paper mo lang.
9: Opo.
8: Okay. Ito namang sa OVP, April 25 to June 30, 2023, date of receipt of check, dash April 24, 2023. Now, by reading it, I don't seem to understand what this means. No, so, ano ho to?
9: Ito po yung summary nung tabulation ko ng Office of the Vice President Acknowledgement Receipt for the period April 25 to June 30, 2023. Dito po kasi, kaya ito naka-open and close parenthesis na date of check, April 24. Kasi ito po yung pagbebasan ko. 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So,
8: guide ko po okay. Sige, thank you. So anyway, you made the caption this way kasi nga working paper mo lang. Ikaw, naiintindihan mo naman siya.
9: Opo, tama
8: okay,
9: po.
8: No? Wala ding lugar yung place of payment na nilagay mo dito.
9: Opo, wala rin po dyan. Saka wala rin pong nakalagay sa mismong acknowledgement.
8: Hindi, ang dami nito. No? So, I'm asking, etong mismong sa schedule na to, walang nakalagay na lugar.
10: Your Honor, please, if I may.
11: Yes, counsel.
10: Your Honor, please, I think this witness already answered and was stopped mid-sentence. She said, walang nakalagay na lugar kasi wala naman nakalagay na lugar sa dokumentong sinagmit ng...
11: Only for that particular one, counsel.
10: Yes, Your Honor.
11: Not for all. I think I saw the documents, counsel. All of the tabulations of the witness, Eileen, for all the quarters in 2023 for both DepEd and OVP does not contain either names nor places in the acknowledgement receipt. Correct, Ma'am Celine?
9: Opo, wala pong nakalagay dun sa mismong tabulation.
11: It only contains the date, the activity, and the amount.
9: Yes po, saka yung kung ano yung document, acknowledgement receipt.
11: Yes, kung the nature of the document. But
9: opo.
11: Again, no name, whether it's an alias or a real name, and no address.
9: Opo, tama po.
11: Okay.
8: I'll continue, Your Honor, at the podium.

0: So,
1: the impeachment hearing of Vice
2: question.
1: President Sara Duterte, Arradyo Pilipinas coverage.
2: Confines its audit on the face of the acknowledgement of the acknowledgement receipts, correct?
3: Yes, po.
2: Okay. Whether that is to determine whether the AR support the disbursements under audit.
3: Yes po, ang chine-check po namin is yung acknowledgement receipt, sinusuportahan ba niya yung activities accomplishment report.
2: Okay. Okay. In fact, no, si Attorney Wamil, as you know, he confirmed on August 3, 2026 hearing that the ICFAO does not verify the identities of the payees reflected in the ARs. Are you aware of that?
3: We base po on the face of the document po.
2: Okay. In fact, no, when he was asked by the good senator Erwin Tulfo on August 5, okay, about aliases, this is what he said, Attorney Wamil. This can be found in the journal. So, Senator Erwin Tulfo, so if this is not allowed or prohibited, I mean, bakit nang i-audit po ninyo ang confidential intelligence fund po na OVP? Hindi ba ninyo hiningi ang tunay na pagkakakilanlan ni Napiatos, McDonald's, Mickey Mouse at iba pa? At ang sagot po ni Attorney Wamil, ang katulad nga po nung sinabi ko sa aking previous testimony, ang focus po ng audit namin ay compliance audit. So kung ano po yung provision ng circular, yun lang po yung ginagawa naming basis ng audit.
3: Yes,
2: you confirm
3: po
2: that. Okay.
4: Is there a question here?
5: It was asked and the witness answered, counsel. Proceed, Attorney Christine.
2: Asked and answered already. Thank you. So, your audit is based on the provisions of the JC.
4: And answered, Your Honor.
2: Okay. Compliance with the provisions of the JC. Correct?
4: Likewise, ask and answer.
5: Ask and answer, counsel.
2: Okay, thank you. Okay, so as correctly said by Mr. Wamil, okay, the JC does not mandate that you conduct the identities of the payees reflected in the AR. Do you confirm that?
3: Pwede pong pakiulit.
2: Okay. Gaya ng sinabi ni Attorney Wamil, no, you do not conduct a verification of the identities of the payees reflected in the AR.
3: Opo, hindi
2: ko. Okay. Kasi po, kung gagawin niyo yan, no, you will be compelled to go out there and, no, search for the 3,647 payees reflected in the ARs, correct?
3: Can I clarify po kung naging statement din po yun ni
2: okay.
3: Mr.
2: Kasi Wang. Kung i-require ho kayo ng, tapos na, nasagot mo na yung statement kanina. Kaya ang next question, kasi ho, kung i-require ho kayo ng JC na isa-isa hong titingnan o i-verify yung identities ng mga payees, recipients po ng AR, no? Lalabas ho kayo doon, you will search for the 3,647 payees reflected in the AR.
4: Your Honor, please.
2: Diba?
5: Yes,
4: objection,
5: counsel.
4: This is speculative.
5: If the witness knows, Musailin, bakit hindi nyo inaalam kung sino yung mga totoong pagkakakilanlan ng mga tao nakalagay sa AR?
3: Because po, what we do is compliance audit po. We base our audit sa documents lang po.
2: Okay. Okay. I will follow on that, Your Honor. Precisely, you did not verify the identities of the 3,600 payees that were reflected in the ARs that you audited.
4: Ask and answered, Your Honor.
2: Hindi pa po, Your Honor.
5: Actually, counsel, asked and answered. Ask. She said earlier that
4: based on documents,
5: they presume the regularity I think that was the answer to that question. They presume the regularity of the document submitted to them.
2: Okay, I will accept that, Your Honor. I was actually just adding the number of pays, Your Honor.
5: Mm-hmm.
2: Yes.
5: Please proceed, Counsel.
2: Yes, thank you, Your Honor. So, punta ko tayo ulit sa JC. May format ba yung JC kung ano dapat yung acknowledgement receipts?
3: Ang nakalagay lang po sa joint circular is documents evidencing payments.
2: Ito po yung tanong ko, no? May format po ba yung joint circular kung ano dapat yung itsura po ng acknowledgement receipts?
3: Wala pong format yung acknowledgement receipts sa joint circular.
2: Okay, thank you. So therefore, no, kasi wala hong format yung joint circular, pwede hong gumawa, may discretion ho yung agency kung ano po dapat yung nakalagay doon sa acknowledgement receipt nila.
3: Yung basta po makita namin sa dokumento yung proof of payment doon sa recipients po. Yun okay. Po yung i-check namin.
2: Okay, thank you. Let's go to the names that were in the ARs. So, sabi ho ni Attorney Wamil noong August 5, 2026 hearing, sabi ho niya, the use of aliases is neither allowed nor prohibited in the ARs. Now, the use of aliases in the ARs. Are you aware of that?
3: Kasi po, silent po ang joint circular sa alias po.
2: Okay. Thank you. In fact, no, kung nakinig ka ho or nakita mo ho sa TV, sinabi ho na ating good Senator Bam Aquino, noong August 5, sabi ho niya, okay, dito naman sa tumanggap, allowed ba yung code names? Allowed ba yung alias sa inyo? Ang sabi ho ni Attorney Wamil, based on the provision, it is neither allowed nor prohibited since silent po yung joint circular.
3: Opo, silent po ang joint circular.
2: Okay. Now, do you confirm that the JC does not have a provision on names or aliases?
4: Ask and answer, Your Honor.
2: Your Honor.
4: Your Honor, please, excuse me.
5: Yes, Counsel, Attorney Gabon.
4: Precisely this witness asked if aliases are allowed. She said it is neither allowed nor disallowed. So it is silent, Your Honor. Now she's asking the same question in another fashion.
5: I'll let it go this time for emphasis, Counsel, but I'll move on to your next point after that, Attorney Christine.
2: Yes, Your Honor. Do you confirm that the JC does not have provision on names or aliases? Kasi yung kanina silent to yung sinabi. No, so, wala ho. Walang provision on names or aliases.
3: Wala pong nakalagay sa joint circular as to the alias po.
2: Okay. So, and this is precisely why the ICFA has no findings on the alleged use of names or aliases.
3: Opo, ang mahalaga po kasi is naibigay talaga ito sa totoong tao na for allowable confidential expenses.
2: Ang tanong ko ho, wala hong finding si ICFA on the names, on the use of fictitious names or aliases. Nasa notices of disallowance po ba yon?
3: Wala pong nakalagay sa notice of disallowance.
2: Okay. So, I am showing you the first ND. August. That's the August 2024 notice of disallowance. Just a run through, Your Honor. Okay. May hawak na po kayo ngayon?
3: Opo.
2: Okay. Nakikita niyo ba ho yung name dyan na Mary Grace Piatos?
3: Wala po.
2: How about Renan Piatos?
3: Wala din po.
2: Andy C. Lim.
3: Wala po.
2: Patty Ting.
3: Wala po.
2: Okay, thank you. Now, let's go to the second notice of disallowance. Kindly flash that. That's dated March 31, 2026. Okay. During your direct examination, the good counsel flashed on the screen sample ARs showing the following names. Does she have a copy of the second ND? Now, I will ask you if the following names are in the second notice of disallowance. That's dated March 31, 2026. Tia Piatos Lim. Meron ba dyan?
3: Wala po.
2: Ralph Josh Bacon.
3: Wala din po.
2: Ann Ongpauco.
3: Wala po.
2: Diane Maple Lapid.
3: Wala din po.
2: Miggy Mayo.
3: Wala po.
2: Cocoy Villamin.
3: Wala po.
2: Denise Tanya Escudero.
3: Wala po sa Notice of Disallowan.
2: Christine Applegate Estrada.
3: Wala din po.
2: Okay. Okay, so wala ho kayong findings doon. Gaya ng sinabi niyo kanina. Okay. So, may tanong ho ako sa inyo, no? Kung yung pangalan ho ba, okay. If the name appears to be funny, does that automatically mean that the name is fictitious? Kasi nga, may mga chinlash po na ARs dito.
4: Your Honor, please, the question is misleading. The point of flashing these acknowledgement receipts were not the names. The names were incidental. That the names were funny or fruit salad or names of congressmen or senators, Your Honor, is immaterial. They were flashed because of the manner by which the funds were used.
2: Your Honor.
5: Counsel,
2: explaining.
5: Attorney Caponan, you have to admit, you had fun with the names.

0: You haven't gotten there yet. Please continue, Attorney Gusin.
1: Yes.
0: Attorney Gaburan, give her her share of fun with the names. I mean...
1: May I be allowed, Your Honor, to sit down while she's having fun?
0: Yes, yes, Attorney Gaburan, you may do so. Attorney Gusin, please proceed.
1: Okay, I will continue my question, Your Honor. No? If a name appears to be funny, does it mean it's fictitious?
2: Hindi ko po siya masasagot kasi...
1: Hindi mo siya masasagot, meaning?
2: Kasi hindi ko na, wala po namang, yung base, yung sa name po kasi hindi ko masasagot kung...
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0: To clarify, let me help you a bit, Attorney Gusin. 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
2: Opo, wala po.
0: Okay, thank you. Please proceed, yes. Attorney Gusin.
1: Thank you, Your Honor. So, now let's go to the CGGPA hearings. Okay. Nandun ka ho nung September 18, 2024 na hearing sa CGGPA.
2: Nag-attend po ako ng mga meetings pero hindi ko na po matandaan yung exact date.
1: Okay. Ito yung nandun si Attorney Camora. Hindi niyo matandaan?
2: Hindi ko, basta nag-a-attend po, pero hindi ko na matandaan yung exact date.
1: Okay, so, in that hearing, now, are you aware that she was asked by Representative Swansing about the grounds for disallowance under the second notice of disallowance? Did you know that?
2: Pwede po bang, excuse me.
1: Yes, we will flash the TSN. Don't worry. Counsel.
0: It's okay if you don't recall, Jean. Silene.
2: Hindi ko na po maalala yung exact
3: may,
2: na
3: may we just be clarified? Is counsel referring to a September?
1: September 18, 2024 hearing.
0: Yes. Of the committee.
1: Okay, let's go. Let's flash page 29 of the TSN. On that hearing, pages 29 and 30. Please, check. Okay na ho? Okay, so in that hearing, no, Attorney Camora said, yes, good morning, Madam Chair. As to the 2022 notice of disallowance, no, there were three. Kasi nga tinanong siya kung ano yung grounds. No? Then the chairperson, sabi, ma'am, pakilakasan po yung boses ninyo, hindi marinig. Ms. Camora, okay, there were three items that are part of the notice of disallowance. The first one is non-submission of documents on the payment of rewards. The second one is charging some items that are not compliant under the rules, joint circular. And the third one is non-submission of the revised accomplishment report on the OVP to the three regulatory offices, which are the Office of the President, the Senate President, and the Speaker of the House of Representatives. Because they submitted the original one and they made an amendment. And then Representative Swansing said, Mr. Chair, if COA, and then the chairperson said, please proceed, Congresswoman Swansing. Representative Swansing, may I please be enlightened to explain to us? Because it seems a little bit technical as to how it was explained by COA. Kung pwede hong maipaliwanag sa atin in non-technical terms as to the grounds for disallowance. Okay. Chairperson, COA, pakisimplify, please explain it in layman's term. Ms. Camora, yes, basically the disallowance are because hindi po nag-submit ng required documents under the joint circular. Do you confirm that?
2: Yes po, based po sa...
1: Okay, na sinabi niya yan.
2: Opo.
1: Okay. So, okay. Let's go to the April 14, 2026 hearing sa COJ, Committee on Justice. Nandun po kayo?
2: Opo. Pero okay. Hindi ko na rin po gaano maalala yung

0: Sige, okay lang, no? We will flash the TSN, the relevant TSN for that, no? Yes, we are referring to page 194 of the COJ TSN dated April 14, 2026. Kindly flash it on the screen. 194. Okay. Okay. So, in that hearing, Representative De Lima asked Attorney Camora, no, if there's anything in the COA decision dated April 10, 2026, stating that the alleged misuse of funds, stating the alleged misuse of funds. Okay, just to lay the basis, no? Dito sa hearing na to, tinanong si Attorney Camora na kung may decision na ba ho yung COA doon sa appeal ni respondent. Tama ho? Maalala niyo lang.
1: Yun po ba yung sa...
0: April 14 na hearing.
1: Pero pertaining po ito doon sa fourth quarter 2022 ng OIP.
0: Yes, sakto po.
1: Opo.
0: Okay, so tinanong siya, no? Sinabi niya may decision na nga dated April 10. And then Representative De Lima propounded some questions which are found on page 194 of the TSN. So sabi ni Representative De Lima, meron din ho bang nakasabi, although I know nasabi nga po, nilinaw po ng ating chair na let's wait for the copy. Yung talagang official copy of the decision, although you have it already, but we want really yung pinaka-official in the sense na nandyan yung hard copy. Attorney Camora said, opo. Representative De Lima, ay natatandaan niyo ho ba kung yung decision na yan ay may nakasabi doon na mali talaga yung paggamit ng mga confidential fund sa OVP at hindi alinsunod sa circular, sa joint circular? Ms. Camora said, Madam Chair, it's sandali lang po ulit. Then Representative De Lima, hindi sa mga tamang gamit ng confidential funds as prescribed under the joint circular. And then Ms. Camora said, nakalagay po in this case, the accomplishment report on the utilization of confidential and intelligence funds, the DEPs and the certification submitted failed to comply with the guidelines and conditions set forth under the joint circular po.
2: Your Honor, please, if yes. I may interject at this,
3: What is the interjection of Attorney Kapunan?
2: Your Honor, please, counsel is reading from transcripts. She is reading from transcripts which are... We have judicial notice of this transcript, Your Honor. But she is reading statements of other people and asking this witness about statements of Camora, about statements of other people, Your Honor, just by her being present there, Your Honor. Now, if that is their intention, then they should present that witness here. Because that witness can testify on her personal knowledge. You are asking this witness who was just there. She can state that a meeting actually occurred that she was there. But if you are going to ask her to confirm, for what purpose, Your Honor? These transcripts will show the presence of Camora. It will show her presence.
3: I'd like to thank Attorney Kapunan. You did not make an objection, but I would have sustained it. Attorney Christine, counsel for respondent, this was one of the warnings of the presiding officer at that time directed at the prosecution, actually, when they asked for the court to take judicial notice of it, not to use the transcripts to read into the record certain things that is not being testified to by a witness that has personal knowledge over it. If you recall our interjections in relation to the Las Cañas affidavit, this is similar to that. So unless you are referring to the witness herself who testified there, kindly present the witness that you are reading the statements of, because this is only as to tenor, as to the fact that Camora said this. You can confront the witness through another way without reading certain statements made, because the opposing counsel might just do this to you at some point, which I will also not allow, to be fair.
0: Yes, I understand, Your Honor. But
2: Thank you, Your Honor.
0: But the witness already confirmed that she was at the hearing. I'm just asking if she remembers that this statement is being made.
3: It's a way and technique, Counsel.
0: Anyway, Your Honor.
3: Attorney Capuna might just do that
0: with the transcripts at some point, which
3: I also will not allow. So
0: we will just ask the question at the right time, Your Honor.
3: Kindly do so at the right time and with the right witness, Your Honor, please,
2: and to the right witness.
3: Yes.
2: If not the right witness, Your
3: just
2: Honor.
3: Just as the presiding officer stated. Move on, Attorney Christine.
0: Okay. Okay, punta ho tayo sa time frame ng expenditures. Okay. Nakalagay ho ba sa JC na may minimum number of days na dapat i-utilize po yung confidential funds?
1: Meron pong nakalagay sa joint circular. Hanapin ko lang po dito. Dun po sa item 6.1.5, that cash advances shall be limited to the requirements for 3 months. Tapos, yun po, the disbursement voucher. Dun po nasa 6.1.5.
0: Sige, salamat po. No, you're referring to the cash that is being provided by the agency, which should be limited only for 3 months, tama?
1: Opo, tama.
0: Pero nakalagay ho ba sa JC na sa loob ng 3 months na yan, dapat i-utilize nyo, let's say, within, dapat i-utilize nyo ng hindi iiksi ng 10 araw. Dapat merong at least 30 days na utilization. May ganun ho ba?
1: Wala pong nakaspecify sa joint circular.
0: Wala nakaspecify doon. No, in fact, the determination of time and speed of utilization is outside the scope of the COA ICFAO audit, correct?
1: Pwede pong paulit?
0: Okay. Kung gaano kabilis ginastos yung pera, hindi nausakop yun ang audit ng ICFAO.
2: Your Honor, please, what does counsel mean by gaano kabilis?
3: Let me do it, counsel. Is the fact that the respondent spent the last quarter confidential funds in 11 days found in any of your AOMs or notices of disallowance?
1: Nabanggit lang po siya dun sa AOM na binanggit po dun na it was spent in 11 days.
3: Pero walang finding in relation to it violating the memorandum circular?
1: Wala po. Nakalagay lang po na statement na it was used for 11 days.
3: As a statement of fact?
1: Opo.
3: Okay. Move on, counsel.
0: Okay. Thank you. Napunta naman tayo dun sa DepEd. Okay, for the first to third quarters of 2023.
1: Apo.
0: Okay. So, with respect to the DepEd confidential funds, no, nasabi nyo rin kahapon na May credit notice na number 2024-162 dated August 8, 2024. Tama?
1: Opo.
0: Okay, yung amount nun ay 75 million pesos.
1: Opo, for the 2 quarters.
0: Okay. And ang ibig and the credit notice was signed by the chairperson Gamaliel Cordoba.
1: Opo, tama.
0: Okay. So, the issuance of credit notice means that the confidential expenses totaling 75 million were already allowed in audit. Correct?
1: Opo, based po.
0: Based on sa credit notice. Okay. So, bale, yung findings ni Attorney Wamil, okay, balik ko tayo dun sa AOM number 2024-015, pakiflash ho ulit. Yung AOM number 2024-015, dated February 1, okay, covering the first and second quarter of 2023, binaliwala na ho yun ng COA.
1: Hindi po sa binaliwala, pero nung in-evaluate po namin yung kanilang response, na-comply po yung requirements ng joint circular.
0: Yun nga, kinansel na yun. Kumbaga, hindi na in-adapt ni COA yon, yung findings na yon.
1: Opo, kasi nga during the evaluation, na-comply na yung mga issues raised sa AOM.
0: Okay. So, ibig sabihin, can we go to page 3 of the AOM? No, yung page 3 kasi, nakalagay dun yung mga accomplishment reports. No, we have observed that there was a lengthy direct examination here on the part of Attorney Wamil. No? So ito lahat nung nakalagay sa accomplishment reports, no? Itong counterinsurgency program, abuse prevention and control within the schools, anti-illegal activities operations, anti-extremism terrorist programs, all of the amounts spent here were already allowed in audit.
1: Opo, tama.
0: Okay, thank you. As to the third quarter naman, pending pa yung AOM, di ba po?
1: Opo, under evaluation and review pa po yung response.
0: Okay. So, wala pang notice of disallowance?
1: Wala pa po kami nilalabas na any...
0: Wala. Walang notice of suspension, of course.
1: Wala pa po.
0: Okay. Okay. Nung nung direct examination ho ni Attorney Wamil nung August 4, no? I don't know kung... you were here, no? He was asked about internal controls of the OVP and DepEd. At sinabi po niya, no, based, which I quote, no, I will not ask the witness if she heard it, Your Honor. That's my caveat.
2: Your Honor, please, again, before counsel proceeds with this line of questioning, there is only one witness here, Your Honor. There are not two. Attorney Wamil is not here. They had that opportunity to ask these questions from Attorney Wamil. Now, to ask these questions from this witness about what Attorney Wamil said, Your Honor, I think it's, I was going to say, but I'll say it anyway, it's an absolute waste of time of this Honorable Court, Your Honor. To ask these questions, to ask this witness to confirm, did you hear what Attorney Wamil said? Did you see what he said on TV? Your Honor, please, you can ask this question directly from this witness, unless you want to call Attorney Wamil again to the witness stand and ask questions you did not ask before. Your Honor.
3: Counsel, the presiding officer will allow it because it's part of cross to try to test the credibility of the witness in relation to statements made by a co-worker, or at least a co-worker still, who... turned over documents to her pertaining to the OVP and the DepEd. Kindly proceed with your question because I'm sure the witness will ask you to repeat your question again anyway.
0: Yes, thank you, Your Honor. Actually, at the good counsel, Attorney Kapunan, is preempting my question. Wala pa nga ho akong question.
3: Kindly
0: at sinabi ko
3: question.
0: Hindi dahil narinig niya yun o hindi. Hindi yun yung question ko, no? So, in that, on August 4, no, tinanong si Attorney Wamil about his opinion on the internal controls of the DepEd and the Vice President. Okay, ito yung sinabi ni Attorney Kapunan. Nakita ba natin sa mga dokumento na sinubmit ng Vice President at ng Secretary of DepEd, nakita ba natin yung mga internal controls? Sabi ni Attorney Wamil, opo, since based on the documents po, may deficiencies na-noted. No? So it can be inferred, sabi ho niya, na hindi strong yung kanilang internal control. Now, does the COA ICFAO evaluate the internal control of an agency?
1: Yung sa internal control po ng agency, nasa responsibility po kasi ng head of agency to institute internal control po.
0: Okay, so in short, anong sagot ninyo doon? Yes or no po? Kasakop ba ng audit ng COA ICFAO yung evaluation ng internal control ng OVP?
1: Ang ang magiging kwan lang po namin doon, participation, is sa pag-evaluate ng documents. Makikita po kasi yung...
0: She's answering,
2: Your Honor.
3: I think witness, let the witness answer,
0: okay.
3: Counsel.
0: Okay, Your Honor.
1: Based po kasi diba doon sa evaluation ng documents, makikita kasi doon na hindi maganda yung internal control, yes. Gaya nga po nang nagsabi, kasi hindi naging compliant doon sa joint circular po.
0: Okay, but is that finding on internal control, is that something that you can find in the notice of disallowances? Notices of disallowance, nakalagay ho ba doon na internal control niyo mahina, dapat baguhin ninyo kasi hindi kayo nagko-comply ng documents. 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
3: Kindly, well, sir, yeah. Notice of disallowance or AOM?
0: I'm referring to the NDs, Ms. Witness.
3: The notice of disallowance.
0: Yes, sir. Yes,
1: ano
0: Your
1: po ba yung...
0: Ang tanong ko lang, simple lang yung tanong ko. 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Okay, kaklaro ko, Your Honor. 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
0: 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Okay. Yun bang si ICFAW, nag-conduct po ba ng fieldwork sa satellite offices ng OVP? 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
0: 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How about sa DepEd? Pumunta ho ba kayo sa tanggapan ng DepEd?
1: Ah, hindi po. Based lang po sa submissions nila na documents.
0: 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Okay. Ito question lang ho to, no? Out of curiosity, no? Nakapag-observe po ba kayo ng confidential operations ng OVP?
1: Gaya nga po nung sabi ko, we base lang po sa documents na submit sa amin.
0: Po, no? How about sa DepEd po?
1: Ganon din po, based lang po doon sa documents na na-receive namin.
0: Okay. Okay, salamat. So, sinabi mo, okay, as mentioned earlier, no, may dalawang notices na tayo of disallowance. Okay. Yung first notice natin, yung December 2022, yung fourth quarter, aware naman po kayo na na-appeal po yun sa commission proper, no?
1: Yes po, na-furnishan po kami nung petition for review.
0: Oo, kasi signatory ka dun sa answer na final ng ICFAW.
1: Opo.
0: Alright. And on April, on April 10, the commission proper issued a decision. Tama?
1: Opo.
0: And then nag-file po yung respondent doon, no, si respondent vice president ng motion for reconsideration. Sinabi niyo kayapon?
1: Opo, na-furnishan po kami ang office namin.
0: Okay. So yung motion for reconsideration ngayon, pending pa ho yun? Walang resolution?
1: Sa pagkakaalam ko po, wala pa po. Kasi, opo.
0: Okay. Go ahead. Kasi wala ka pang na-receive na resolution.
1: 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Okay. 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
0: Okay. So, sa inyo pong palagay, no? Based sa inyong karanasan as auditor, no? The Supreme Court may affirm, modify, or reverse the COA decision.
1: Pwede pong pakiulit. Hindi po.
0: Okay, sige. 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You know what affirm is, pwede hong modify, baguhin, at pwede hong modify, meaning may pagbabago, at i-reverse, baliktarin yung COA decision. No, yun po yung mga posibilidad pag nag-appeal tayo sa Supreme Court.
1: Sa
2: Your Honor, please, the question is misleading. Counsel is misleading because that is not what the law is. There is no such thing as appeal to the Supreme Court. There is petition for certiorari on grave abuse, Your Honor.
0: Yes,
3: the witness may answer, Counsel.
0: I will specify,
3: dealing with strictly legal matters here. We I doubt if she understands the difference between articles, rather Rule 45 and 65. Of the rules of
0: because
3: court.
0: The witness is a layman.
3: If she know, if she knows, whatever you know, Celine, in relation to the question.
1: Yung sa pagkakaalam ko lang po, fina-file po sa Supreme Court is petition for certiorari.
0: Yes, ang tanong ko doon is, ang maaring maging output o resulta, no, pwedeng ma-affirm yun ng Supreme Court, pwedeng ma-modify, at pwedeng i-reverse. Yun po yung mga posibilidad. Di po ba?
2: Your Honor, these are legal remedies.
3: Witness would not know, counsel. She's not competent.
2: Witness will not know. Incompetent.
3: Move on, counsel.
0: Okay, I'll move on, Your Honor. So, punta ko tayo sa second disallowance. No? Notice of disallowance. Yung date po noon, March 31, 2026. Okay? Na-receive po siya noong April 20, 2026. At sinabi niyo kahapon na may 180 days pa para mag-appeal yung respondent.
1: Opo,
0: at kung sino man nakapangalan doon sa notice na yon.
1: Opo.
0: At sinabi niyo ho kahapon na the respondent is well within the reglementary period to file her appeal.
1: Opo, tama po.
0: Okay. So in short, yung first and second notices na to, wala pang final and executory dito.
1: Yung sa final and executory po na yun, yun pong sa...
0: Hindi, okay. Sige, I will modify my question.
3: Rephrase, counsel.
0: Okay. When does a notice of disallowance become final and executory?
1: Yung sa COA ICFAW po kasi, once nag-issue kami ng disallowance, under the joint circular po, kailangan itong i-restore sa book. So, magiging part ito ng unliquidated cash advance at ang yung nakalagay po dito is i-restitute na po yung amount.
0: Kindly listen to my question, ha?
2: That's your answer,
0: ang
2: Your
0: question,
2: Honor.
0: Hindi, ang question ko ho, when does the notice of disallowance become final and executory? So, yung answer mo is based dun sa?
1: Based po kasi
0: sa NB. So, pag-issue ng NB, final and executory na yun?
1: Hindi po. May demand po to restitute po. Pero yun nga, meron pang remedy which is mag-file po sa ng appeal sa commission proper.
0: Okay. So, isn't it that a notice of disallowance becomes final and executory upon issuance of a notice of finality of decision. Aware ko kayo niyan kasi nagpa-practice ho kayo sa ICFAW.
1: Yung notice of finality of decision.
0: Okay. So, in fact, can we flash it on the screen, please? That is under item 3.21 of the joint circular. Nakalagay ho, no? If you can go over the item, notice of finality of decision, nakalagay ho, a written notification that a decision of the Commission on Audit has become final and executory. Agree ba kayo sa definition na yan?
1: Opo.
0: Okay. So, in this case, wala pa ho tayong nare-receive na notice of finality of decision.
1: Wala pa po.
0: Okay. So,
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8: Nay, bukas gulay po ulit, ha?
0: A prima facie presumption of misappropriation for personal benefit by an accountable officer arise under section or item 8.3 of the JC. No? Anong sagot niyo ho? You equated that with failure to liquidate. Tama ho?
1: Opo.
0: Okay. Anong sinabi niyo ho? When we say failure to liquidate, correct me if I'm wrong, sinabi niyo, when there is submission of incomplete documents. Yun ang sinabi niyo kahapon. Tama mo ba? Yung pag-intindi ko?
1: Pwede pong paulit.
0: Okay. Sinabi ko sa inyo kahapon, tinanong ko kayo, when is there failure to liquidate? Sinabi niyo ho, pag may incomplete submission ng documents. there is failure to liquidate. Tama po ba?
1: Can I clarify po? Baka...
0: Sige, ulitin ko na lang yung tanong sa iyo ngayon. Kailan ba natin masasabi under 8.3 ng JC that there is a failure to liquidate?
1: Kasi po dito sa OBP, pag po kasi yung notice of disallowance na issue na, babalik siya as part ng unliquidated cash advance ng SDO.
0: Okay. So I will stop you there, ha. Sorry. Kailan mo masasabi na failure, may failure to liquidate? Kapo no, sinabi nyo, pag kahit nag-liquidate, pero may incomplete submission ng documents. Totoo po ba yan? 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
1: Ang kwan ko po dun is yung failure to liquidate is yun nga po, pag na-end na siya at naibalik na to sa book. So, may mag-perform part ng unliquidated cash advance. So, lalo ba siya na failure to liquidate?
0: So, okay. Kahit yung reason ng ND is incomplete submission of documents.
1: Kasi nga po, yung...
0: Let's answer me. Para ano lang tayo, no?
2: You're argumentative already. This witness was asked, what do you mean by failure to liquidate? And she answered.
0: Kaya
2: you're not arguing with the witness, Your Honor.
3: Modify your question, counsel.
0: Okay. So, sinabi nyo that, you know, there's failure to liquidate pag meron ng ND. Okay. So, follow-up question... Kahit yung ND, yung ground niya is incomplete submission of documents. Meron pa rin failure to liquidate, tama?
1: Opo, kasi nga, magiging form siya ng unliquidated cash advance okay. ng SDO.
0: Thank you. Okay. So, dyan sa 8.3, nakita niyo ba ho may citation ho yan sa gilid? Yung Supreme Court case na Antonio Martinez versus People and Sandigan Bayan, GR number 126413, dated August 20, 1999. Nakita niyo ba yung citation na yan?
1: Hindi ko po siya nabasa.
0: Hindi niyo po siya nabasa. Okay. Okay, so, do you know that that case involves a former OIC and acting mayor of Caloocan City who failed to submit liquidation of his cash advances upon demand by the treasurer?
2: Ask and answer, Your Honor. This she is possessed. She does not know this case.
3: She did not read it, counsel.
0: Okay. So, in short, yung citation dyan sa 8.3, hindi nyo alam yung legal basis kasi hindi nyo nabasa yung Martinez case.
2: Ask and answer, Your Honor.
0: Okay, hindi.
3: Ask and answer.
0: Okay, I will take that as a no, Your Honor.
6: Ang paglilitigs, the impeachment hearing of Vice President no. Sara Duterte, a Radyo Pilipinas coverage.
9: Nay, bakit kahit nasa trabaho ka, may breast milk pa rin akong naiinom dito sa bahay? 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Pati pagkain meron. Galing mo talaga, Nay!
3: Assistant Counsel, kindly give the paper that fell. If she knows. Sailin, if you know.
1: Yes po, COA is an independent body po.
0: Okay. So, in that case, COA should be free from political pressure? Tama? Your own opinion?
1: COA po is an independent body. Wala po. Opo, independent.
0: Okay. Free dapat siya from legislative inference?
1: Opo, independent po ang COA.
0: And free dapat siya from executive control?
2: Your Honor, please ask and answer.
0: No, Your Honor.
2: Independent body. That's what it independent body means.
0: Your Honor, please,
3: I'll give her some,
0: leeway
3: for emphasis, counsel.
0: Okay, so
3: please answer the question, Sailin. Independent from the executive.
1: Yes, po.
0: Okay. So, it is important that the COA's findings be solely based on its procedures and evidence. Do you agree with that?
1: Yes, po.
0: Okay. And any information that is obtained outside, no, should be verified by appropriate audit procedures. Tama?
2: Opo. Your Honor, please, the question is vague. What does
0: ask
2: counsel
0: an answer,
2: mean?
0: Your Honor. Already.
3: Ask an answer, then I know where she's going at. Yes. Get to it, counsel.
0: Okay. And yet, yung second ND po ninyo, no, in-adapt niyo po yung supposed results of investigation dun sa CGGPA hearings. Tama?
1: Kasi po, ito po.
0: Ang tama, yes or no lang po.
2: Your Honor, don't answer. The question is misleading. This witness is being asked if she adopted the findings. No, Your Honor. This witness just said that there was an implied, that there was an admission by Gina Acosta herself. What findings is she talking about?
3: Your Honor, I think she's referring to the notice of disallowance of March 31, 2026, where it's stated in the second paragraph that they, after evaluation and with due consideration of the evidence given during the CGGPA hearings. I think that's what you're leading to, counsel. It's a valid question.
0: Yes, Your Honor. Actually, I was about to quote the findings in the NED. Had the good counsel not stopped me.
3: It's a valid question. Because they quoted it themselves in the notice of disallowance.
0: Yes, Your Honor. So, eto bang mga findings ninyo with respect to La Chica? Natanong niyo po ba si La Chica kung totoo ito?
1: We based lang po sa naging admission under oath ni Ms. Gina Acosta dun sa hearing.
0: Okay. How about si Colonel Nolasco? Tinanong niyo ba kung tama yung mga pinagsasabi sa about sa kanya, no, dun sa hearing ng CGGPA?
1: We based lang po dun sa naging admission under oath ng CGGPA hearings po.
0: Okay, salamat po. Okay, let's go back to Joint Circular number 2015-001. Now, of course, you admitted earlier that this governs the auditing of confidential funds. And it is the audit guideline followed by COA in auditing confidential funds.
1: Yes po, ito okay. Yung joint circular.
0: So, under the JC, okay, confidential expenses pertain to surveillance activities in civilian government agencies intended to support the mandate or operations of the agency. Nakalagay po ba yan doon?
1: Yes po, under 3.9.
0: The JC also requires liquidation documents of the confidential funds to be submitted to the COA in a sealed envelope. Nakasarado dapat yun. No?
1: Opo.
0: Okay. At yung authorized lang na mag-receive noon ay yung state auditor lang na in charge dun sa audit ng confidential funds. Tama po?
1: Hindi po. Ang nakalagay po is ICFAU receiving.
0: Okay. ICFAU receiving. No?
1: Ihanapin ko po yung
0: sige
1: extra
0: po.
1: Wording.
0: Okay. Go ahead.
1: Ang nakalagay po dito, ICFAU authorized receiving staff.
0: Okay. Authorized receiving staff. Hindi po ba yan yung assigned auditor?
1: Hindi po.
0: Not necessarily, no? So, yung mga documents na yon are only to be examined by the COA ICFAU, no? Under the JC.
1: Yes po, yung mga liquidation documents okay. Po na sinasubmit.
0: And yung restriction dun sa JC, no, syempre na-explain po ito sa inyo bilang auditor, they are intended to prevent unauthorized disclosure of confidential information. Tama ho?
1: Dapat po ingatan namin din yung laman ng mga dokumento na yun.
0: Okay. And the joint circular likewise requires the security officer to safeguard the confidential information from unauthorized disclosure. Nakita niyo yan sa JC?
1: Yun po yung nakalagay na definition ng security officer.
0: And yet, during the COJ hearing, You transmitted documents to the Committee on Justice.
1: This is requested po through a subpoena po.
0: Okay, requested through a subpoena. But, you know, you admit that you have submitted these documents, no? And the following were submitted to the COJ, no? Committee on Justice. Letter A. Pa-confirm na lang po, all submissions of the OVP to the COA concerning the liquidation of the OVP's CF or confidential funds for the fourth quarter of 2022. Tama?
1: Ito po ba yung copy?
0: Yeah. Oh, yan. Sige. We are flashing it on screen and we are providing you a copy of that letter. Sige, oh. So, paki-confirm na lang po, no? So, yung sinubmit ho dito sa COJ, all the submissions of the OVP to the COA concerning liquidation of the OVP CF for the fourth quarter of 2022 and first and the first to third quarter of 2023. Tama, Celine?
1: Opo.
0: Okay. Yung next item is all the submissions of the DepEd to the COA concerning the liquidation of the DepEd's CF for the first to third quarter of 2023. Tama?
1: Opo, tama.
0: Okay. The third item is all the issuances, resolutions, and resolutions of the COA in relation to the liquidation of the of the OVPs and DepEd's confidential funds. Tama?
1: Based po dito sa transmittal, opa.
0: Okay. And ilagay pa din ho dun sa transmittal ninyo sa page 5, no? Second to the last paragraph on page 5, the letter states, considering that the documents pertain to confidential expenses, we respectfully request that appropriate measures be undertaken to protect the confidentiality of the information. Tama?
1: Yes po.
0: Okay. Okay. So, under the JC, no, is the House of Representatives Committee on Justice among the persons authorized to handle the audit of the confidential funds of the OVP and the DepEd?
1: Gaya nga po ng sabi ko, you requested po ito through a subpoena po.
0: Pakisagot lang ho ng tanong ko, no? Authorized ho ba sila to handle the audit? I'm referring to the audit itself, no? I'm not referring to the subpoena. Authorized ho ba si House of Representatives Committee on Justice to handle the audit of confidential funds of the OVP and the DepEd under the JC?
1: Under the joint circular po, responsibility po ng ICFAO na mag-conduct ng post-audit ng liquidation documents ng confidential intelligence.
0: Okay, so,
2: Your Honor, well,
0: ask and answer, Your Honor.
2: Your Honor, please.
3: Yes, Attorney Kapunan.
2: The admonition of this Honorable Presiding Officer, Your Honor, is to be patient, Your Honor.
3: Not admonition, request.
2: Your Honor, I have been patient. But in line with these continuing questions, first, being in the House of Representatives, being in this Senate, Your Honor, we are...
3: Council.
2: In response to, are we auditing? Your Honor, please. If they're making a point that this witness, that the COA witnesses here, Your Honor, are here to testify because they're scared of the budget for their agency, or they're scared of this congressman, Your Honor. Your Honor, this is already beyond cross-examining. While this honorable presiding officer has given much leeway, Your Honor, let us confine ourselves to what is precisely the definition of cross-examination is, what was taken up during direct and what may be relevant. What may be relevant, Your Honor, this is beyond relevance, Your Honor.
3: Counsel,
2: this is already immaterial and irrelevant if they want to show... If that is their strategy, if that is their defense, Your Honor, present a witness.
3: It's not an objection, Attorney Christine. I think it's more of a manifestation. But the presiding officer would ask you to move forward. I think
0: yes,
3: senator judges in the court see your point and
0: yep.
3: where you're going at in
0: I
3: relation
0: will.
3: To this.
0: Yes.
3: You can move on to your next point.
0: Actually, Your Honor, just a quick manifestation. The council is preempting my questions. I will not be asking questions on the budget, Your Honor. That's not the line of my the questions that I will
2: That's
0: ask,
2: not the
0: Your
2: point.
0: Honor.
2: Your Honor.
0: Can I continue, Your Honor, please?
3: Kindly wind
0: Thank
3: up
0: you.
3: With this point, Attorney
0: yes.
3: Christine.
0: Okay, so, sa sinabi niyo, si COA ICFAO lamang ang may karapatan na mag-audit ng confidential funds of the OVP and the DepEd. Tama ho?
1: Based on the joint circular po, it is the responsibility of the ICFAO.
0: Okay. So, si House of Representatives Committee on Justice cannot review the decisions and actions
2: Excuse
0: taken
2: me.
0: By the COA.
2: Excuse me.
3: Ask and answer, Counsel. Only COA ICFAO can do it.
2: Point.
0: This is another point,
2: Your
0: Honor.
2: The presiding officer has ruled.
3: Counsel, please. I would consider it asked and answered. Only COA ICFAO can, and it's quite obvious. We can even take judicial notice of that as part of the law that the House does not have any power nor jurisdiction, nor the Senate for that matter, to review The findings of an independent constitutional commission, which under the law she answered to, can only be appealed by via petition for certiorari under 45, citing Rule 65, to the Supreme Court. Move on, counsel.
0: Okay, I will take that as an answer, Your Honor.
3: Yes.
0: I was about to elaborate, but okay, I will take that as an answer.
3: The court takes judicial notice and knowledge of that, counsel.
6: Ang paglilitis, the impeachment hearing of Vice President Sara Duterte, a Radyo Pilipinas coverage.
7: Kahit anong oras ako magutom at kung ano ang kailangan kong kainin, nandyan ka lagi, Nay. Kapag gabi na at akala ko'y tulog ka na, konting iyak ko lang, gising agad. Idol kita, Nanay.
3: And be done with her testimony within today, hopefully. Hopefully. So for the information of the Senator Judges, session will be called at 4 p.m.
2: Thank you, Your Honor.
3: Attorney Christine?
0: Your Honor, I'm done with the cross-examination.
3: Thank you, Attorney Christine. Attorney Lorna?
2: With the permission of this Honorable Court.
3: You may proceed when you're ready with your redirect, counsel. That we're ending at 4 o'clock does not give you permission to consume the time until 4 o'clock, Attorney Lorna. So that we still have time for the Senator Judges. Please proceed.
2: Excuse me. I'll just remove my candy. Okay. Madam Witness, this morning, 4 hours ago, you were asked, Madam Witness, about the process, the routing process in your office. And this was done in connection with a question on the chain of custody, on the integrity of the process. Ang tanong sa iyo, naiwanan nga ng mga dokumentong ito relevant to this liquidation of confidential funds sa office of the COA Ikpao.
1: Opo, tama.
2: Iniwanan ni Attorney Wamil.
1: Opo.
2: And then by virtue of a directive to you by the office, you took over national agencies, correct?
1: Yes, po.
2: Among them, the Office of the Vice President and the DepEd.
1: Opo, tama okay. Po.
2: Now, when you took over this function of evaluating the confidential funds of the Office of the Vice President at ang DepEd, yung mga dokumentong minana mo, ito ba ay certified documents lahat? Ng isang Davin Bakay.
1: Pwede pong pakiulit, paano pong certified okay. Me?
2: How are you able to ascertain na yung mga dokumentong iniwanan sa office ng ICFAO are the very same documents na tinurn over sa office ni Attorney Wamil?
1: Nung ibinigay po sa akin ito, chinek ko din po yung nilalaman nito based dun sa transmittal letters po. So, na-check ko po na kung ano yung na-audit po ni Mr. Wamil, ito rin po yung naibigay sa akin.
2: So, walang nadagdag na dokumento?
1: Wala po.
2: Walang binawasan na dokumento?
1: Wala po.
2: Wala kayong pinalitan, sinubstitute na dokumento?
1: Wala po.
2: In other words, the integrity, the completeness of all those documents left by Attorney Wamil with the Office of the ICFAO remained complete.
1: Yes po, tama po.
2: Ano naman, ibang sabihin ng routing, kasi counsel here made mention of initials. Ano yung mga initials na yun?
1: Yung mga initials po na nasa baba, yung sa AOM po, kung sino po yung action officer, tas sino po yung mga nag-review na division chief hanggang makadating po dun sa aming officer in charge. Kaya yun po yung mga nag-review dun sa AOM na yun.
2: In other words, Madam Witness, hindi lang ikaw ang nag-decide ng AOM, ng notice of suspension, at ng notice of disallowance. You are not the only person who decided.
1: Yes po, kasi dumadaan po ito sa review process from the action officer to the division chief to the officer in charge ng ICFAO po.
2: So, hindi mo lang professional judgment to.
0: Your Honor, please. The question is leading.
2: Your Honor, please.
3: We'll allow it. We'll allow it. I think that was already answered to by the witness earlier as well.
1: Yes po.
2: Okay. Ngayon, yung routing slip na yan, doon ba dumadaan ang mga dokumento?
1: Opo.
2: Okay. At sa mga taong minention mo, meron bang nakalagay dyan? Meron bang pwedeng idagdag? Sino ang first initial doon? Sino nga ba yung first initial doon?
1: Yung action officer po, yung RCW, si Roderick po.
2: Yung action officer ba yan? Eh, pwedeng magdagdag, magbawas, mag-substitute ng mga dokumento other than yung sinubmit ng Office of the Vice President at ng DepEd by way of liquidation ng mga dokument ng confidential funds.
1: Hindi po.
2: Okay. So, yung susunod doon, yung action officer, sinong susunod doon?
1: Yung division chief po.
2: Okay. Yung division chief na yan, pag binigay ang dokumento at yung evaluation mo at yung action officer, darating naman sa division chief, meron bang nangyayaring misteryo dyan sa mga dokumentong from you to the action officer to the reviewer?
0: Your Honor, please.
2: Meron bang dinadagdag, sinasubstitute, or pinapalitan dyan
3: finish,
2: sa mga documents na sinasubmit ng Office of the Vice President at ng DepEd?
3: Yes, counsel for respondent.
0: What is your objection? Your Honor, may nangyari bang misteryo dyan?
3: Kindly reform, counsel. I think we all know where you're headed towards, counsel. Kindly reform. You can get it from the witness.
2: Sa mga dokumentong sinubmit ng Vice President and DepEd, after it leaves you and goes to the next person, the action officer, and then the reviewing officer, are there other documents that are allowed to be inserted there or substituted other than what was actually submitted by the Office of the Vice President at ng DepEd para sa liquidation ng confidential funds?
1: Yung mga dokumento lang po na yun, wala na pong nadadagdag, walang nababawas.
2: So, ang tinanong, ang ini-imply sa question ng defense counsel, no, eh, sa chain of custody, eh hindi sila sigurado sa chain of custody.
0: Your Honor, please. Your Honor, please.
2: This is my redirect, Your Honor. She was the one who brought it up and cross.
3: Let Attorney Gapunan finish, counsel.
2: This was brought up and cross, Your Honor, implying, and I'm asking a redirect, based on they were the ones that brought out who are these people here.
3: Proceed to your question, Attorney Gapunan.
2: Okay. Masasabi mo ba na itong chain of custody ay may interruption ng dokumento? Meron bang substitution? Meron bang alteration? Itong dokumento na sinubmit ng Vice President at ang DepEd?
1: Hindi po, kasi yung opisina rin po namin is kami lang po yung nandun and may nakabantay po rito na security guard 24 hours. And yung document po na ito, nakalagay po ito sa cabinet na nakalock.
2: Okay. So, this COA ICFAO, ang nakakaalam lang ng mga confidential documents ay COA ICFAO. Meron mga ibang divisions ang COA?
1: Nasa loob kasi kami ng Office of the Chairperson, pero yung sa amin is nakatago po yung mga dokumento namin.
2: Okay. Now, Madam Witness, you were presented with several activities at sabi ng counsel for respondent, enumerate niya. Itong specifically protective intelligence operation and places of engagement. Tinanong sa'yo, pag ba ang mga security guards ng presidente eh in-inspect na-inspect daw ang routes prior to departure and arrival of the president, of the vice president, I'm sorry, for possible threats for criminal groups. Yung mga security guards ng vice president, ini-inspect yung rota. Dadaan dito ang vice president. Office of the Vice President, Vice President or Deputy. Daraan dito, tignan nga natin kung may komunista dito. Tignan nga natin kung may NPA dito. Tignan nga natin kung may terorista dito. Yan ba ay
0: parte,
2: I haven't finished.
3: Let her finish.
2: Is that part of confidential activity or confidential funds?
0: Your Honor, please.
3: Yes, counsel for responding.
0: The good counsel is adding facts to the question. Can she not cite the exact wordings, Your Honor?
2: Your Honor, please. This is redirect. You open the door, counsel.
0: She can refer to the record, Your Honor.
2: Counsel, you open the door. You said, in fact, you ask her, is this part of the... Your Honor, please. Is this part of
3: counsel
2: the regular...
3: Counsel for respondent, please. You read parts of the PIO. What do you call it,
2: Celine? Your Honor.
3: PIOR.
0: But Your Honor, please, she can just refer to the records.
3: Which so includes NPA, terrorist groups, and in fact mentions the word criminalities, which I'm not so sure about. But criminalities, correct? Celine,
2: yes.
3: Correct?
2: She said that.
3: So the question is, you mentioned earlier that these are part of confidential functions, not regular functions of the OVP. Correct?
2: That was the question of counsel for response.
3: Exactly. She responded to that answer. Now, what is your question, Attorney?
2: My question here is, okay, itong office of the Vice President, na-confirm mo na may confidential funds.
1: Opo, meron po.
2: Okay. But in the Commission on Audit, outside COA ICFAO, are you aware that the Office of the Vice President has funds outside the confidential funds, her confidential funds?
1: Nasa part na po yun ng regular audit. Ang sa ICFAO lang po is yung sa confidential funds lang po.
2: So nasa, she has, you're saying that the Vice President, OVP, the DepEd Secretary, has funds.
0: Your Honor, please.
3: Already answered, Counsel.
0: She answered. Misleading, Your Honor. She didn't say that they have funds. She said it. She has no knowledge because that is not the scope of her audit.
2: She said, Your Honor,
3: she said that
2: there are funds, subject of regular audit. Regular funds.
1: Yes, po, may
2: regular
1: funds.
2: Of the Vice President herself.
1: Opo, na...
2: And this is subject, Madam Witness, to regular audit.
1: Yes, po.
2: And being subject to regular audit, it is not part of the COA ICFAO confidential funds audit. Correct?
1: Yes, po, okay. Tama po.
2: Would you know that the Office of the Vice President has regular funds or special funds for security personnel? Are you aware of that, Madam Witness?
1: Dahil nga po ang sa amin lang is confidential fund, hindi po ako aware dun sa regular funds po ng OBP.
2: Okay. Regular funds, the security personnel, and it is here in your circular. It says salaries for staff is not part of the allowable expense of confidential funds, correct? You mentioned that before.
1: Nasa 4.11 po yung mga hindi dapat magamitan ng CF at IF.
2: Salaries, wages, overtime, additional compensation, allowances, etc. of government, of salaries, benefits, additional compensation, allowance, or other benefits of officials and employees who are employed by the government in whatever capacity or elected officials, except when authorized by law. The Office of the Vice President is of public knowledge that the Office of the Vice President has no less than 400 security guards. Are you aware of that? Public knowledge.
1: Narinig ko po sa news.
2: Yes. And if the security guards are being paid salaries, should these salaries be debited or reimbursed from confidential funds?
1: Isa po, yung salaries po, eh, hindi po siya pwedeng i-charge sa confidential fund.
2: Okay. So, itong activity na sinabi na to check securities, to check surveillance, to make surveillance of the routes of the vice president when she arrives to an engagement, when she leaves to an engagement, when she attends engagements, Christmas parties, whatever.
3: Counsel for respondent, yes?
2: Ocular.
0: Your Honor, please.
2: I haven't finished.
3: Ah, okay.
2: Okay. And counsel mentioned ocular inspection and casing of venue prior to activity. Now, prior to

0: President has no security guards. She has a VPSG, Vice Presidential Security Group, which was, I think, later on placed under the Presidential Security Command, under the Unified Command of the Presidential Security Command. So,
1: I will reform.
0: Kindly reform, Council.
1: If it is the VPSG that does this activity of, quote, ocular inspection, casing of the venue, clearing of routes prior to arrival and departure, would that be reimbursable if they are paid separately from another fund? Can that be part of the liquidation of confidential funds, Madam Witness?
2: Your Honor, please.
0: Yes, Council Correspondent.
2: The witness is incompetent to answer that because that liquidation report does not state that this were paid to the VPSPG.
1: It's a question.
0: If she knows, Council, if she knows. Celine, if you know.
3: Pwede pong pakiulit. Sorry po.
1: Yung VP, and as correctly pointed out, the presiding judge, the VP does have a complement, and they're called Vice VP SPG.
3: Apo.
1: You're aware of that, Madam Witness, and as you said, public knowledge that she has something like 400. No. My question to you is, and you already confirmed that the VP herself has funds outside these confidential funds.
2: Your Honor, please.
0: There's no question.
2: Misleading, Your Honor. She did not say that she confirmed that there were funds of the VP outside of the confidential
0: Anyway, Council, the Senate passes the budget of all the offices of government, and we are well aware that the Office of the Vice President has other funds. We need not belabor the point on objections from either side. We are aware of the existence of other funds of the Office of the Vice President as well as the DepEd. In fact, the DepEd is the highest budgetary allocation in any GAA.
1: Your Honor, please.
0: Continue, Council.
1: Yes, if I may, Your Honor. Council keeps objecting to my questions, but she herself was the one who brought it up. In the first page of her own exhibit, it says here, you asked the question. Ask the question, Mr. Presiding Judge, Your Honor. She says, what is this scope? This report, quote unquote, you read this. She read this, Mr. President.
0: Move on, Council.
1: The scope pertains to the narrative of events and accomplishments of the VPSPG. VPSPG. In terms of the protective intelligence during the engagement of Vice President Sara Duterte for the first quarter. So, these activities are the activities.
0: Move on, Council. Yes,
1: the
0: chair already ruled in your favor.
1: So she can answer, Your Honor.
0: Yes. Move forward, Council.
1: Can you answer that question? If, as stated there, these are activities of the VPSPG for the personal engagements of the Vice President, is this a proper matter? Is this proper liquidation of the confidential funds of the Vice President?
3: Under the joint circular po, yung confidential fund should only be used dun sa allowable expenses under an item 4.8 of the joint circular po.
0: You did not answer the question, Celine. Yes or no?
3: Pwede pong pa-clarify ulit yung tanong.
1: Kasama ba sa proper liquidation ang personal engagements ng Vice President at ang bayad or the payment of compensation for the VPSPG for her activities relating to personal activities of the Vice President?
3: Kung yung personal activities po, hindi siya chargeable to confidential funds.
1: Okay. Now, Madam Witness, Council asked you earlier about the mandate of the COA, and you are competent to testify.

0: 5 on it. Okay. Correct?
1: Apo.
0: Now, I will tell you about, I will ask you about the mandate. The mandate of the Vice President. Kasama ba sa mandato ng isang Vice President? And I will read you the Constitution. Performs executive, ceremonial, and social services functions collaborating with stakeholders of organizations in both private and public sectors to develop and promote programs for the uplift of the Filipinos. In your opinion and your professional judgment, kasama ba sa mandato ng isang Vice President ang confidential operations?
1: Kung based po dun sa nakalagay sa mandato nila, hindi po.
0: Hindi po. Okay. Punta rin naman tayo sa DepEd. DepEd, nakalagay sa batas, is in charge of basic, elementary, and secondary education. That's the function. Kasama ba sa mandato ng isang secretary of the Department of Education ang confidential activities?
1: Kung based po dun sa mandato nila, hindi po.
0: Okay. And yet, itong Vice President Sara Duterte ay binigyan ng confidential funds. Tama?
1: Opo, may budget po sila ng confidential fund.
0: Magkanong budget? Again, magkanong budget ng Vice President sa confidential funds?
1: Nung fourth quarter po ng 2022, 125 million. And yung first to fourth quarter ng 23, 500 million po. Yung sa, pero ang nakuha lang po nila sa 23 is 375 million. And then sa DepEd naman po, 150 million, pero ang na-cash advance lang po is 112.5 million.
0: Okay. Let us now go to, so, tama ka, wala sa mandato, both ng Office of the Vice President at ng DepEd, ang confidential activities. Now, let's go to yung sinabi ng counsel for the respondent na quoted from the PIORS, itong report na sinubmit. Meron siyang sinabing activity. The activities read, Madam Witness, for the first quarter were from pertain to January 10 of 2023 for the first PIORS. Okay, first report, January 2 to January 10, 2023. Pero sa pagkaalam natin, and please confirm, on that date, on this period, January 2 to 10, na napakahaba ng binasa na activities ng Council for Respondent, wala pang confidential funds ang Office of the Vice President during that period, January 2 to 10. And yet, Madam Witness, she is now saying that these activities, well, according to counsel, that these activities for January 2 to 10 cited in this report are by way of liquidation for confidential funds. Paano nangyari yan? Can you explain to us, Madam Witness, how is it possible that a Vice President is claiming liquidation for activities before February 6, the period for which she was given these confidential funds, January 2 to 10. Did you note this in your report?
1: Hindi po siya nakasama sa report kasi yung PIOR is sinubmit nila for to support the payment of rewards po.
0: Okay. Let us now go. But based on this document, the activities cited by counsel were for a period prior to receipt of the confidential funds that President said, this is in liquidation of the confidential funds I received. Going now to my next point, Madam Witness. Allowed ba ito? Parang the activities, Christmas party, tree planting, council meetings, acceptance of awards, rewards, etc. Are these, by nature, are these part of confidential funds activity?
1: Kung under the joint circular po, yung allowable lang po na ma-charge sa confidential fund is yung enumeration sa item 4.8 po.
0: At hindi ito enumerated doon?
1: Hindi po nakasama yung nabanggit po ninyong activity.
0: Pero napakabait naman ng presidente. Yung giving of vice president, giving of medicines, giving of groceries, giving of ayuda. Hindi ba magandang activities yan para sa isang vice president?
1: Your Honor, please.
0: I'm asked preliminary, Your Honor.
2: Let's hear the counsel for respondent. Yes, okay. Attorney Christine.
3: Your Honor, that's misleading question. And asking for an opinion. Hindi ba maganda yan sa isang vice president?
2: Sustained, modify, counsel.
0: Your Honor, please. I will reform, Your Honor. This tree planting, these Christmas funds, this giving of assistance, giving of grocery, giving of medicines, are these funds, if properly accounted for, could they be gotten from either the president's social services fund, or for what you said, there is another audit unit that audits her regular funds. Could the president, if you know, could the vice president have gotten all of this funding from her regular or social amelioration funds instead of the confidential funds, which you said must be strictly complied with?
2: Counsel for respondent.
3: That calls for an opinion, Your Honor. She should have gotten it from amelioration funds.
2: Let's let it continue.
0: Her
2: if she knows, counsel. Celine, if you know.
1: Kung yung paggagamitan po is yung nabanggit nyo na activity, hindi po siya chargeable so sa confidential fund po.
0: Okay. Now, Madam Witness, you said that you were shown or you were asked by counsel for respondent certain activities, and she mentioned 4.8.6, which are among the activities that should be covered by confidential funds. To uncover, 4.8.6, to uncover and prevent illegal activities that pose a clear and present danger to the agency personnel, property, or other facilities under the resources. And using this provision, counsel for respondent wants this provision to justify the expenses of the vice president as listed illegal activity of communist national terrorist. But I will read to you, Madam Witness, the portion that counsel intentionally omitted, because this provision, and please check your circular, could you read the last portion of 4.8.6?
1: Done in coordination with the appropriate law enforcement agencies.
0: In other words, Madam Witness, this particular provision says, yes, it is correct. It is proper to use confidential funds to uncover, prevent illegal activities that pose clear and present danger. That is correct. But there is another requirement that counsel intentionally did not read, and that is that it must be done in coordination with the appropriate law enforcement agencies. My question to you, Madam Witness, in all the submissions of the Office of the Vice President or the DepEd as regards this uncovering and preventing illegal activities, did any of the submissions of the Vice President indicate which government agency they coordinated with as regards this uncovering or preventing of illegal activities?
3: Your Honor, please.
2: Counsel for respondent.
3: The submissions of the President would answer that question, Your
2: Vice
3: Honor.
2: President, Counsel.
3: Vice President, sorry.
2: It the was all submitted to Celine. Let Celine answer. Celine, were there any submissions it was coordinated with the respective law enforcement agencies?
0: Meron bang sinubmit na dokumento ang Office of the Vice President na, Madam Kowa, ito po yung mga government agency na kasama namin na nag-implement nitong surveillance, binigay namin information para uncovering and preventing illegal activities. Meron bang listahan na dokumento na sinubmit ng Office of the Vice President or ng DepEd showing precisely the appropriate law enforcement agencies they collaborated with?
1: Yung sa DepEd po, yung sa certification ng AFP to support the payment of rewards, may nakalagay po doon na coordination.
0: Certification lang. Okay. Sa Office of the Vice President?
1: Doon po, meron po ang nakalagay na doon sa PIORs nila, nakalagay po doon kung kanino sila coordinate po. Meron doon sa PIORs yung details.
0: Sino-sino ang mga national agencies na to? At more important, ano ang evidence of success? Ano ang connection ng coordination or pag-cooperate ng OVP or DepEd sa success? Na sinabi mo na another requirement, an important requirement in the liquidation of confidential funds. Meron bang dokumento showing the success of this collaboration with the government agencies?
2: That's a compounded question, Counsel. Okay. If I may, sabi niyo sa DepEd, may dokumento nagpapakita may coordination sa AFP. Sa Office of the Vice President, may dokumento ba nagpapakita ng koordinasyon sa law enforcement agency? Sabi niyo, oo. At kung maalala ko, Celine, local police, di ba?
1: Opo, nakalagay po dun sa PIORs nila.
2: No, it's a compound question because now counsel is asking you, what is the proof of success of these coordinative efforts with law enforcement agencies? May pruweba ba ng tagumpay nung mga operasyon yun?
1: Yun pong sa DepEd po, kinonsider ko po as documents evidencing success yung sa certification ng AFP. Yung sa OBP po, yun po yung hindi na hinanapan ko pa ng additional documentation na nagpapakita ng success.
2: Particular dun sa portion na nagbayad ng reward?
1: Opo.
2: Hindi sa impormasyon?
1: Opo, tama.
2: Okay.
0: Madam Witness, also, counsel referred you to 6.2.3, which is liquidation of cash advances for confidential funds. At binasa niya, isa-isa, nag-submit ng ito, liquidation report, nag-submit naman. Certified copy, etc. of disbursement vouchers, evidence of documents, physical financial plan, lahat ng binasa dito sa 6.2.3. Ay sinabi ng counsel for the respondent, ay sinubmit naman. E kung compliance, post-audit compliance ang COA ICFAO. Kung sinubmit naman itong mga dokumento, bakit meron pa rin AOM? Bakit may AOM leading to notice of suspension, leading to notice of disallowance? If, in fact, as counsel for respondent suggests, hey, kompleto naman kami ng submissions.
1: Based on the evaluation of each document po, may mga nakita po doon na hindi compliant with the joint circular po.
0: And kagaya ng, ano, just very briefly.
1: Yun po, gaya yung sa OBP po, yung payment of rewards which were not supported with documents evidencing success, and yung mga purchases po na hiningan ko ng other documents that deem necessary in the audit po. And meron nga din po dun sa ND ng 2023 na reimbursement, which is hindi rin po siya compliant with the joint circular.
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0: Okay. Let's go now to the last 6.2.3. Now again, hindi na naman kinote ng counsel for the respondent. 6.2.3.7 refers to other supporting documents the ICFAO deems necessary for the proper evaluation of liquidation documents submitted. What does this mean, other liquidation documents? Ang ini-imply ng Office of the Vice President at DepEd Councils na kasi sinabi nyo, limited to the documents. Are you constrained? 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
1: Gaya nga po yung hiningi ko dun sa purchase of supplies and provision of medical and food aid, yun pong receipts and sales invoice po to ascertain na talagang pinambili ito ng supplies and food and medical aid.
0: At sinabihan nyo sila, no? 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Nag-submit ba sila?
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0: No. Ito ngayon, sinabi mo, you were confronted with your tabulation and your summaries na wala naman nakalagay na pangalan doon. Ang nakalagay lang doon, dates tsaka amounts.
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1: Opo.
0: Okay. And in particular, mayroong pinakita sa'yo, as part of your summary, mayroong mga acknowledgement receipts doon na ang date ay iisa lang.
1: Opo, tama.
0: And but disbursed in one day. Nakalagay yun, disbursed in one day. Tama?
1: Yung kahapon po, opo.
0: Okay, ngayon. In your joint circular, kasi pinag-usapan rin, Attorney Wamel, and now you confirm, pinag-usapan rin ang observation na mahina ang internal controls ng Office of the VP at ng DepEd. And patunayan dyan, meron disbursement officer allegedly nag-disburse ng several amounts in several places. Na-mention, in fact, sinabi ko Superman, pero sabi ng presiding officer, physical impossibility na lang ang gamitin niya. The physical impossibility of an authorized special disbursement officer to distribute all of these funds in one day. Based on your opinion, professional opinion, does this indicate what they refer to as lapse of internal controls? That a person solely authorized to disburse is not the only person actually disbursing. Would that be lapse of internal controls?
1: Yes po, kasi under the joint circular, it's the responsibility ng head of agency to institute sound and effective internal control po.
0: And when the head of agency, in this instance, the vice president, says to the SDO, to 11. Pag sinabi ng Vice President or DepEd, who is the head of agency? Ikaw, social, ikaw, special disbursement officer. Huwag ikaw ang mag-disburse. Ibigay mo yan sa ano, security guard? Sa security personnel. Ibigay mo yan, pag-disburse, huwag na ikaw. Ibigay mo sa security personnel knowing or she ought to know. She knows or ought to know as head of agency and as a lawyer. Knows or ought to know that the person expressly authorized by law is the only person authorized to disburse public funds. Tama ba yan? Is that an indication of tight internal controls?
1: Hindi po.
0: Going now to
4: Paglilitis, the impeachment hearing of Vice President Sara Duterte, Radyo Pilipinas coverage.
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8: Ang sarap ng pagkain ko ngayon! 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
1: Under po kasi sa joint circular, kung itong expenses is before the cash advance, ito'y reimbursement, which is a violation po ng item 6.1.8. Under po sa joint circular, yung sa 6.1.2, sabi po dito, in no case shall cash advance for CFN or IF be utilized as reimbursement of the expenses prior to the granting of the cash advance.
0: Okay. So these are disallowed expenses. And yet, knowing that hindi naman covered ito ng cash advance nila na confidential funds, sinubmit pala nila. Ano yan? Palagay ko. Ano yan? Palusot ba yan? They're trying to get reimbursement or trying to use activities not covered by the
3: Your Honor,
0: specific period to justify the liquidation of confidential funds.
2: Counsel apart from what I've
0: said, what is the
3: conclusion of fact, Your Honor, palusot ba yan?
2: Counsels, please, we're like
0: both
2: sides. I think most of the questions being asked have already been answered by the witness repeatedly. Kindly move to your next point, Attorney Kapunan, if you have other points for redirect, so that we can wind up also with the recross and proceed to the interjection so that we can finish with this witness. We're going around repeatedly already on the same conclusions of the witness based on her findings. Kindly move on, counsel, please.
0: Your Honor, please, as I said earlier, the start of this impeachment, one of the rules of cross-examination and direct examination or redirect is to know when to stop. This is where I stop, Your Honor. Thank you.
2: Thank you very much, counsel.
3: Recross.
2: Counsel for the respondent, recross.
3: Okay, recross. Celine, kanina tinanong ka, no, about the VPSPG, no, receiving rewards from the OVP, no? Kung ito nga ba ay nangyayari at kung bawal ito under the JC. And sinabi mo na bawal ho yan, di ba? Sabi mo kanina. Okay, may finding ba kayo sa notices of disallowances nyo, both first and second notices, na yung VPSPG ay nagre-receive ng payments for reward and purchase of information from the confidential funds of the Office of the Vice President? May findings ho na ganun?
1: Under the joint circular nga po, tama na yung payment of
3: then,
1: rewards.
3: Hindi. Please, Your Honor, please. Can
2: kindly answer the question, yes. Celine. The question is simple.
1: Wala po.
3: Wala. How about sa DepEd? May findings ba kayo na yung VPSPG tumatanggap ng rewards and payment for purchase of information from the confidential funds of the DepEd?
1: Wala din po.
3: Okay. So, kanina, tinanong ka about sa mandate ng OVP at DepEd, no? At tinanong din ating good counsel kung eto bang si OVP under its mandate, allowed ba itong mag-receive ng confidential funds, to which you said, mukhang hindi ho. Noong 2022, no, the fourth quarter of 2022, alam ho ba ninyo na in-approve ng Office of the President ang confidential funds ng OVP?
1: Based po sa mga documents na nasubmit sa amin, opo, meron okay. pong approval.
3: Noong 2023 ho, nasa General Appropriations Act po yung confidential funds ng OVP. Tama po?
1: Based po sa mga submissions sa amin, opo, nasa GAA po.
3: Okay. In short, ito po ay in-approve ng ating Congress, yung GAA. Tama po?
1: Opo, tama po.
3: Okay. Does the JC prohibit the Office of the Vice President from receiving confidential funds?
1: Nakalagay po sa JC yung mga agencies na may...
3: Just answer my question. Direct, simple lang man ho, may prohibition ho ba sa JC on the Office of the Vice President receiving confidential funds?
1: Wala po.
3: Wala. How about the Department of Education? May pinagbabawal ba yung JC na makareceive ito ng confidential funds yung DepEd?
1: Based sa JC po, wala po.
3: Okay. Okay. So, tinanong ho kayo kanina about the OVP, no? Or the SDO, no? In that regard, disbursing monies in one day in several places, no? Sinabi ho, isang araw madaming mga pinaggastusan, no? Isang date lang yun, iba-ibang lugar. May findings ba nito sa first ending ninyo?
1: Wala po, kasi we presume regularity po doon sa transaction po.
3: Okay, thank you. How about sa second ending po ninyo, may findings ba nito?
1: Dahil nga po nag-base kami sa certification under oath ng SDO, wala po.
3: Okay. Okay. Your Honor, I'm done, Your Honor.
2: Thank you, Counsel. We now move. Hopefully, we can finish with Silene today. Silene, with your patience and indulgence. Senator Padilla, is he here? Not here? Senator Ontiveros, then, for her interjections. With the kind indulgence of Senator Ontiveros, Senator Padilla just arrived. Senator Padilla, you may proceed, sir. You have 2 minutes. You may proceed when you're ready.
7: Maraming salamat po, Ginoong tagapamahalang hukom. 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
1: Yes po, Your Honor.
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2: Thank you, Senator Padilla. Senator Ontiveros is recognized for her interjections. You have 2 minutes, ma'am. You may proceed when you're ready.
9: Salamat po, Mr. Presiding Officer. 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
9: 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Irregular dahil?
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1: 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And yun nga po, hindi nila na-provide yung additional yung additional documents necessary para ma-ascertain yung purchase of supplies and medical and food aid. 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
9: Okay. I-follow up ko itong tanong at pati yung punto ng reimbursement sa second round. Salamat, Ms. Eileen. Salamat, Mr. Presiding Officer.
2: Senator Judge Villanueva, you have 2 minutes. You may proceed when you're ready. Unless Senator Judge Lapid is ready. Senator Judge Villanueva will make use of the time.
10: I will give way to Senator Lapid. Mr. President, thank you. Ms. Del Campo, sabi niyo po, INCOA conducted compliance audit at sa evaluation niyo ng OVP's confidential expenses. Which matters po, no? Did COA treat as questions of compliance with the joint circular? And which matters, did COA recognize as falling within the operational judgment of the implementing agency?
1: Pwede pong paki-clarify po yung question.
10: Which matters po doon sa pag-conduct ng COA, treating it as questions of compliance with the joint circular? And which matters doon po sa paggawa ng COA, recognizing it as falling within the operational judgment ng Office of the Vice President?
1: Yung pag-evaluate po namin ng mga liquidation documents, binibase po namin yon sa joint circular. Yung sa Office of the Vice President po, yung pag-liquidate po dapat nila, it is based po dapat sa joint, is should be compliant with the joint circular.
10: Dapat pareho lang.
1: Opo.
10: So when COA disagreed na yung OVP's characterization that an activity was confidential, necessary, and successfully accomplished, what specific standards po yung ina-apply nyo?
1: The joint circular po ang basis ng aming audit.
10: Wala na pong ibang separate COA guidelines?
1: Ginagamit din po namin yung rules and regulations on settlement of accounts.
10: I'm sorry?
1: The rules and regulations on settlement of accounts.
10: And ito po, same standards applied consistently to all the transactions reviewed.
1: Opo, tama po.
10: Salamat po. Kapag nag-issue po ang COA ng notice of disallowance, maaari pa po bang itong ma-cure simply by correcting, replacing, or subsequently submitting supporting documents?
1: Yung sa notice of disallowance po, appeal po sa commission proper ang remedy po ng isang agency.
10: So kailangan kang dumaan provided ng COA rules na para ma-lift o ma-reverse yung ND. Is that correct? Can you explain the process?
1: Pag nag-issue po kasi si ICFAO ng notice of disallowance, may demand na po to restitute the amount. Pero may remedy pa din po yung agency na mag-appeal po sa commission proper.
10: Commission proper or COA director?
1: Yung sa case po ng ICFAO, diretso na po sa commission proper ang appeal.
10: Tapos, pwedeng mag-MR?
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1: Petition for certiorari po.
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10: 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And I support that sa Constitution, Article 9D, Section 2, 1 and 2, COA has the power and duty to examine, audit, and settle accounts involving government funds and the exclusive authority. Kayo ho, yung may exclusive authority to define the scope of your audit. Is that correct?
1: Opo, tama.
10: So, ibig sabihin, ang polisiya po ninyo, hindi po sapat na tawaging confidential ng isang ahensya ang isang activity, subject pa rin po ito sa independent audit determination ng Commission on Audit. Is that correct?
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2: Senator Judge Pangilinan, you may proceed with the interjection when you're ready. You have 2 minutes, sir.
11: Thank you. 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
11: 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Tama? That's why you're asking for more documents.
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11: Which could be valid dahil yun nga lang ang panahon or invalid. 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
11: Okay. Yung usapin ng protective intelligence operations. Okay. Dati wala namang confidential funds ang OVP, tama? I mean.
1: Opo, magmula nung nag-start po ako sa ICFAO.
11: Pero dati meron ng protective services ang OVP.
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11: Okay. Next round na lang po.
2: Thank you, Senator Judge Pangilinan. Senator Judge Aquino. may proceed with this interjection when he's ready. You have 2 minutes, sir.
12: Maraming salamat, Mr. Presiding Officer. Magandang araw po.
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1: 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This was used for the confidential operations of the agency. And these are necessary and for legal purpose po yung naging paggastos ng confidential fund.
12: Okay. 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So hindi niyo po ginawa yun, no? Walang usapin ng investigation because of fraud.
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12: 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Tama po ba?
1: Opo, tama po.
12: Okay. Are you aware, Madam Witness, na meron tayong batas na nagbabawal ng paggamit ng alias?
1: Hindi po ako familiar doon sa law.
12: Okay. There is a law actually, RA 6085, na nagbabawal ng paggamit ng alias. At nais na namin alamin kung ito ba'y pertinent dito sa usapin ng confidential and intelligence funds. At aalamin po namin yan. Maybe for the second round. Maraming salamat, Madam Witness.
2: Okay. Thank you, Senator Judge Aquino. Senator Judge Erwin Tulfo, you may proceed with your interjections. You have 2 minutes, sir.
13: Magandang hapon po, Ginang Witness. 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
1: 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So yun po. Tapos ang nangyari doon sa 2022, may decision, meron po silang final na motion for reconsideration na pending resolution pa.
13: Sa COA po ba o sa SC?
1: Sa commission proper pa din.
13: Commission proper. So yun po, nakalabas na po ba ng desisyon ng commission proper?
1: May pending MR pa po sila.
13: May pending. Magkano po yung total na inaantay natin na ibalik ng OVP at DepEd?
1: Yung sa OVP po, 73,287,000 yung fourth quarter. Yun po pa lang sa 2023, na-issue po kasi namin yung ND is March 31, 2026. Within the prescribed period pa po sila ng 180 days to appeal po sa commission proper.
13: Kaya nga po, ang tanong natin, bukod sa OVP, meron din po tayo pinag-uusapan sa DepEd, di po ba? Magkano po itong total kung alam po ninyo ang kailangang ibalik, ang inaantay ninyo?
1: Yung sa DepEd po kasi, may na-issue kami na credit notice dun sa first and second quarter. Tapos yung sa third quarter po, under review and evaluation pa po.
13: Kaya nga po, magkano?
1: Yung sa DepEd po is 112.5 million.
13: From 2022 to 2023 po yun?
1: Wala po silang budget for 22. First to third quarters po ng 23 yung
13: 112. Sa DepEd. Sa DepEd po, magkano inaantay nyo?
1: Yun po yung 112.5 million.
13: Sa OVP po?
1: Sa OVP po is 375 plus 73.287 million po.
13: So magkano po ang total lahat?
1: Mga hindi ko na mga 4 million 400 450. Plus. Opo.
13: Okay. So yun ang inaantay po ninyo.
1: Yung sa OVP po. Opo.
13: So hanggang ngayon inaantay po ninyo.
1: Opo, kasi may mga remedies pa po sila na.
13: Okay. All right. Maraming salamat po. Yun lang po.
2: Senator George Hirsito, you may proceed with interjections. You have 2 minutes, sir. You may proceed when you're ready.
14: Yes, ma'am. Good afternoon.
1: Good afternoon po.
14: Siguro first question lang, is it allowed for disbursement to be validly spent and still be disallowed by COA, no? Yung disbursement to be validly spent and still be disallowed by COA for want of documentation. Yung kung ba, posible ba na nagastos naman ng tama ang pondo pero disallowed pa rin ito ng COA dahil kulang ang mga dokumentong nagpapatibay ng pagkakagastos?
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14: Tapos yung COA, nag-issue po ng notice of disallowance, is it directing the officer?

0: the former presiding officer of the OVP, or Office of the Vice President. The third is Edward Fajarda, the former special disbursing officer of the department. Your Honor, the Appointment Court already this. However, please note the subpoena for D. Fajarda must be addressed to the Office of the Vice President as well. Line with our intention as well to maximize our time in presenting the witnesses. We are likewise requesting for the issuance of subpoena ad testificandum to Lemuel G. Ortiz the fourth, and the request for subpoenas ad testificandum has been furnished to the defense and has been filed with the Office of
1: Do you want to take up, counsel, for respondent?
2: Your Honor, good afternoon. I confirm receipt of the manifestation with the request for subpoenas ad testificandum for the four intended witnesses of the prosecution for next week. I would just like to inquire the

0: Ortonio.
1: We confirm, Your Honor.
0: In that order. So the subpoena for Ortonio will be issued only on 18 and 19, for sure, because surely we cannot take him up on the 17th.
2: Thank you for the clarity, Your Honor. Second item is that we also would like to confirm that as of today, in response to the directive of the presiding officer, we have not yet received any request for any potential stipulations or any factual stipulations the prosecution intends to ask from the defense. However, the more important manifestation that I would like to make today, Your Honor, is in relation to a social media post that I happened to see. And this was posted at 11:29 a.m. by one of the private prosecutors, Attorney Amando Virgil Ligutan, posting that a principal, or lawyers and law students know by heart, misleading questions are not allowed even in cross-examination. Now, this was posted and picked up by Inquirer.net at 11:29 a.m. today. And I surmise that this has something to do with the exchange between the private prosecutor, Attorney Kapunan, and the defense counsel, Attorney Ferrer, on the matter of the cross-examination question that Attorney Ferrer asked the prosecution's witness. And I have here a transcript because I find it troubling that a private prosecutor would do this in the middle of a courtroom hearing. Because as far as I'm concerned, impeachment court is also a court of decorum. And the rules on impeachment under Rule 18 actually prohibits participants, especially lawyers, from commenting about the merits of the case. Now, one may argue that this isn't about the merits of the case, that he probably was just commenting about what ought or ought not to do in a cross-examination, but we, you know, we're not naive. What the private prosecutor is talking about. He's here. He can explain it. He can explain himself if the presiding officer so desires. But I really just find it in bad taste to do this at this time. And I think it is inappropriate to do that to a fellow member of the bar, because even as we sit on the opposing side of this hall, we remain to be both members of the bar. And as officers of the court, we owe each other respect, you know, politeness or even kindness. And it doesn't take one to be a lawyer to know that the first thing that our parents teach us to do is humility.
1: Your Honor?
2: No, I'm not yet done, Your Honor. In fact, I have asked one.

0: kind of our lawyers to review the actual transcript from the video that transpired between the prosecutor and attorney Ferrer, and it would seem that in the heat of the exchange, or in the passionate exchange of the arguments between the prosecutor and attorney Ferrer, attorney Ferrer was not even actually referring to misleading questions as allowed, as implied in the social media post of attorney Ligutan. In fact, it's here. The court can confirm this from the from a replay of the video. Attorney Ferrer, sinabi ho ba yan sa JC na dapat may mahuli? The witness answers, ang nakalagay po kasi sa JC under 4.8.2 ay proof of success. Attorney Ferrer, hindi. Sorry, Your Honor, please. Attorney Kapunan, let the witness answer, Your Honor. Mr. Presiding Officer, can the counsel be instructed not to stop the witness mid-sentence, Your Honor? Attorney Ferrer, Your Honor, please, can the witness be directed to just answer with yes or no? The counsel has her time to ask clarificatory questions later during redirect, Your Honor. And Attorney Kapunan, not all questions can be answered by yes or no. This is the meat of the contention of the argument between Attorney Kapunan and Attorney Ferrer. Attorney Ferrer responded, I am on cross, Your Honor, please. And the presiding officer said, counsels. Attorney Kapunan responded, never mind if you are on cross, Your Honor. There are limits to cross-examination. Misleading questions are not allowed on cross. This was the first time that the matter on misleading questions was actually raised by Attorney Kapunan. And Attorney Ferrer, for some reason, said they are allowed, but she was pertaining to the fact that the questions to which a yes or no answer may be answerable are allowed. She's not referring to misleading. I mean, you know, for in effect, Attorney Ferrer was only saying that leading questions are allowed on cross-examination, not misleading questions, and yet we have a private prosecutor immediately taking to social media and posting this, implying something against the defense counsel. We will not have this.
1: Your Honor, in the interest of fair play, may I request that the counsel for the panel of prosecutors and Attorney Virgil Ligutan be recognized?
2: Unfortunately, counsel, no, the presiding officer will not allow that at this time. The presiding officer takes in advisement the manifestation of the counsel, the lead counsel for the respondent, because quite frankly, Honorable Huistro, I asked the clerk of court to monitor the public statements of the counsels of the parties this past week. And one side has been crossing the line many times. And in fact, the presiding officer is already in the process of drafting a ruling and a warning and an order pertaining to this. Because clearly, I can even name all of you who have been commenting on social media in violation of Rule 18 of the impeachment rules. But I will do that on Monday, perhaps, after taking advisement, the manifestation of the counsel for respondent. It's not really so much being cordial or nice or kind, but it's a basic violation of Rule 18. I already talked to the parties 2 weeks ago, reminding you that you might want to consider appointing spokespersons who are not part of the panel of prosecutors nor a private prosecutor, but you insist on maintaining that. So after 2 weeks, the court is constrained to make a decision and ruling on that. But we will do that on Monday with the permission of both counsels. Then we will hear you, counsel, and we will hear attorney Ligutan prior to the court's ruling on the matter. But be advised that, again, we have it all on tape. We have been monitoring everything. We may not enumerate it one by one, but we will make the responding ruling on Monday. Thank you for bringing that up, counsel. It gives me a reason to actually issue the ruling, which we have prepared and have been preparing the past few days. On Monday, Attorney Ligutan, we will hear you before we make the ruling. Thank you. There being no other matter to be taken up by the trial and by the court, we hereby adjourn until Monday, August 17, still at 10 a.m.
0: Thank you.
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0: 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Kasama sina Josephine S. Evangelista, Jocelyn J. Gonzalez, Ronald M. Rowe, Edgardo M. Dries, Nicanor P. Danyes, at Rodelio B. Perlas. 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
1: The Harmony Prayer. O Lord, I cry for peace. 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O Lord, sustain my vision of peace following your inspiration. 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You are in dialogue with all. You care for all. Make me, O Lord, a sign of your peace, living a life in dialogue with you, to understand your silence and seek your presence. In dialogue with myself, to rediscover the meaning of life. In dialogue with others, to move together in harmony with all. And in dialogue with creation, to care for the earth. Give me, O Lord, the courage to live in dialogue, in the midst of divisions and conflicts, and to build peace with all people of sincere hearts who believe in your love and compassion.